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It is EJ. Did you see how this college professor has this hidden AI trap that caught 32 out of 35 students cheating? This is diabolical. Also, have a good time putting that genie back in the bottle.

Yeah, we two. 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My name is EJ. 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I got a shot at winning $1,000. 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

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My name is EJ. Shout out to Ariana Grande. I feel like she definitely did her big one with this new album, Petal. I'm telling you, Oh Well is probably my favorite one off the album. 93.3 FLZ.

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2: Yo, let's go. It's time for the countdown. What up? My name is EJ. It is me, EJ, on a gram. I need you to let me know what song you want to hear, and we will get that on for the countdown. Also, at the end, trying to get you a shot at winning $1,000.

Yeah, Sonder Banan right there. Taylor, I knew it. I knew you on 93.3 FLZ, Tampa Bay's number one hit music channel. My name is EJ. My girl, Zara Larson, looks like she is having a hot girl summer, y'all. Shout out to Zara. Midnight Sun, number 8.

0: 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Is it ever okay to tell your friend how you feel about their partner?
1: So me and my best friend, she was dating this guy. I could not stand him. He did not treat her right. And I told her how much I hated this guy. It broke up our friendship. I know.

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Song number 5 right there inside the 9 o'clock hit list. 93.3 FLZ, Tampa Bay's number one hit music channel. Bro, don't forget, at the end of the countdown, I'm trying to get you paid, man, with $1,000. But first, song number 4, Justin Bieber.

Bruh. There is something about that song that just like resets my nervous system whenever I hear it. Song number three, Gracie Abrams Hit the Wall. Second biggest song in Tampa Bay, my girl Olivia Dean. So easy to fall in love.

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1: 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Baby Doll, song number one inside the 9 o'clock hit list on 93.3 FLZ.

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0: 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Is it ever okay to tell your friend how you feel about their partner?
1: I'm going to say no, because I've done it before, and it was actually a family member, and I wish I didn't say anything, because you really got to just let people make their own mistakes.

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0: 93.3 FLZ. What did you do to get fired from your job?
1: I got fired for having sex in the bathroom at the job.
0: Where did you work? Come on, bro.
1: At a bar that won't be named, but it was college night, and there was some crazy stuff going down, and they couldn't find me and then found me in the staff washer.
0: Well, you mean to tell me

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2: 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I'm Angelina, the new hit list. 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I definitely had this girl's album on repeat the whole weekend. Petal, I'm obsessed. And you know, you better soak it in because Ari might be taking a little

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Hey, hey, on socials, I'm at Angelina on air. The new hit list is all the new music you need to know. My girl Bella Kay, I love it, I love it, I love it.

0: 93.3 FLZ, Tampa Bay's number one hit music channel. I really wish people would mind their business. That's impossible for people to do on a regular basis. I get it. When you're a pop star and you're in the limelight, it's a little tough. I guess that's what it comes with. But like, people really need to chill and like think before they go using their Twitter fingers to talk crazy. It's Angelina, the new hit list. Definitely hoping Ariana Grande is taking care of herself, obviously, but for sure her mental. If you missed it, she's no longer going to appear in Sunday in the Park with George. This is from a report from People. She will also be taking a step back from visibility. So it sounds like she's going to try to just kind of go MIA after this tour, after the Eternal Sunshine tour, following conversations surrounding her body and health. Yeah, can you just like, you know, maybe think twice before you talk crazy on the internet. That's all I'm saying.
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Evangelina, the new hit list. I am still never over Malcolm Todd and Audrey Hepburn being siblings. Like, wow, two rising pop stars for real. This one's ear.

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Angelina here, filling in for Crystal on your Monday, the new hit list. That's right, playing you all the new music you need to know. We got to do this fire collab. Martin Garrix, Ed Sheeran.

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1: Yo, I'm Angelina. Appreciate you hanging out, discovering new music. It's happening with us. If you really want to be locked in, okay, on the gram, TikTok, X, at New Hit List. I'm that Angelina on air. It's been so real, leaving you with one of my current favorite bands, Beaches, Edge of the Earth.

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Jamie Ferreira, hi. I'm not saying don't leave me a talkback, but if you're going to leave me a talkback, please try not to be crazy psychotic, okay?

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13: I think you'll agree with me. 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

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It's 93.3 FLZ, Tampa Bay's number one and only hit music channel. JB, for a list of the kinkiest states came out. Top three, New Mexico, Oregon, Arkansas. 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

Tampa Bay's number one and only hit music channel, 93.3 FLZ. It's Jamie Ferrer. You are definitely going to want to tune in to Joe Show this morning, because if you want to go see Harry Styles in New York City, they got you covered. You want to win $1,000, they got you covered. And most importantly, that would be me, because you know I love Tuesdays. If you want to sit there with me, eat popcorn, and watch cheaters get busted with War of the Roses, I would definitely tune in at 7:30.

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What up, y'all? It's JB Furrier. I am so happy about this week. We are officially in that time of year where there will be a football game on our TVs every week to at least February. How dope is that, right? I know! NFL preseason kicking off. The money lines already are out. How many times Taylor Swift is going to be on TV for the Kansas City Chiefs' first televised game?

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Is he talking about, like, the Yukon is in the place or the vehicle? 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JB Pereira, let's get some somber in. It's Homewrecker.

understand. I mean, the Joe Show did give y'all hints for Secret Sound, right? So you can go see this man, Harry Styles, in New York. It's 93.3 FLZ. 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Maybe you can get a hint in or something. I don't know. I do know that your next chance to guess is going to be at 6:40.

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1: 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It's 93.3 FLZ, Tampa Bay's number one and only hit music channel. JB Furry, y'all talk so much crap about Ariana Grande and her weight loss that not only did she pull out of a London musical over it, she is now, after her tour, going to take a step back from being out in public. Because you guys are saying, oh, we're just looking out for her, which I'm sure some of you legitimately are, whereas most of you are just talking smack because she's skinny, which is funny because some of y'all haven't looked in the mirror in probably years.

93.3 FLZ, Tampa Bay's number one and only hit music channel. JB Ferreira, Teddy Swims right here. New music, Mr. Know-It-All. He is coming to town in October. We are going to be hooking you up with tickets. And I know what you're thinking. October's so far away. Have you not seen how fast 2026 has gone by so far, Susan? We're like in August. So, yeah.

0: same.
1: Ice Cube's Big 3 season is heating up. 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

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I'm Jamie Ferrer. 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
2: 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Then Coach Gary Payton and the Boston Ball Hogs battle Nasir Khor and the Detroit Amps in a must-win game for Boston. 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

Like, was it MegaCon or Comic-Con or some nerd con this past weekend? 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Tampa Bay's number one and only hit music channel. It's J.B. Ferrer. According to the Hillsborough County Sheriff's Office, a Florida man was recently arrested for allegedly stealing power tools from somebody's boat cabin while dressed up as Superman. TMZ actually reported this. By the way, whoever writes for TMZ, your puns and plays on words, yeah, just stop. But seriously, though, maybe he felt some type of way. He was the man to steal, so I'm just going to steal me some damn tools.

What, 4.5 hours away from War of the Roses with the Joe Show? Not that I'm keeping count or anything. It's 93.3 FLZ, Tampa Bay's number one and only hit music channel. I'm Jamie Furr. I get the greatest kick out of it because y'all walk around like you're untouchable. And then Joe says, hold my beer. I'm busting your ass. 7:30, brand new War of the Roses.

0: Cube's Big 3 season is heating up. The most competitive basketball league on earth is on CBS this Sunday. The two best teams go head-to-head as Coach Nancy Lieberman and Greg Monroe's Dallas Power take on the one-seed Chicago Triplets, led by Coach Dr. J and Captain Montrezl Harrell. Then Coach Gary Payton and the Boston Ball Hogs battle Nasir Khor and the Detroit Imps in a must-win game for Boston. 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

93.3 FLZ, Tampa Bay's number one and only hit music channel. It's Jamie Ferreira, so you already know the $1,000 Philip is on. Everybody's asking me what I would buy. Unfortunately, I can't buy anything because it's kind of frowned upon for me, an employee, to try to win $1,000 from the company that I work at. So, I mean, we all know what I would buy anyway. Sneakers, specifically Jordan 1s, Jordan 2s, Jordan 3s, sometimes the 5s if I'm feeling froggy. Definitely some 11s, but you can buy whatever you want. And you got 13 chances today. Kick it off at 9:25.

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It's JB Furry. Hey, real talk here. That Whatnot app, is that like legit? Because I see that all the time. And when I first started seeing these commercials, I immediately thought to myself that Whatnot is basically like the, I don't know, Temu version of eBay?

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0: Ice Cube's Big 3 season is heating up. The most competitive basketball league on earth is on CBS this Sunday. The two best teams go head-to-head as Coach Nancy Lieberman and Greg Monroe's Dallas Power take on the one-seed Chicago Triplets, led by Coach Dr. J and Captain Montrezl Harrell. Then Coach Gary Payton and the Boston Ball Hogs battle Nasir Core and the Detroit Amps in a must-win game for Boston. 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
1: 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I'm JB Ferrer. 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
1: 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It's JB Fred. They just passed a law in Tennessee that apparently makes it easier for people to own a pet raccoon. I did not know until, like, I don't know, 15 seconds ago that it was illegal to own a pet raccoon in the state of Tennessee. Because here in Florida, raccoons are like palmetto bugs. They're all over the place. I could be

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It's 93.3 FLZ, Tampa Bay's number one and only hit music channel. I'm Jamie Ferreira. Maybe it was not the smartest idea to crack open a Celsius at, like, I don't know, 4 something in the morning. I guess we're going to see how the rest of this day goes. Yee! Yeah.

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JB Ferrer bouncing out. DJ JB Ferrer on all the socials. I will catch you guys tomorrow. Till then, I don't know. 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

0: thought that this was specific to iHeartMedia, but my fiance was doing a test, and I think it's like every job has to do one, but we have these like, and when I started, and maybe you guys could tell me, because you guys have worked at iHeart longer than me. Mm-hmm. I've been with iHeart for 11 years now. It used to be one test a year.
1: Maybe one or two.
2: Yeah, one or two.
1: I think it was like one or two.
0: Okay.
2: It's definitely more two. Now.
1: Yeah, it's a lot more now.
0: It's like 34 tests.
1: There is.
0: 800-409-9393. Anyone not do the test? Like, how long could you get away with not doing it? Because I have been getting a reminder email for about 4 months. And now I'm getting like 3 reminder emails. So I think that there is a new test out there.
1: Yeah. A lot of new tests. I wish I could explain. I'm trying to find it.
0: And
1: if I can look.
0: I know that we have, so like one that we have is, it's like FCC training. So the FCC is the thing that like makes you not swear on the radio.
1: Right.
0: It's the government. So it'd be like tests like, hey, you know, don't do this or don't do that. Then there's one that my fiance literally has the same exact one. It's the same exact one.
1: Yes.
0: It's about SA.
1: Oh, sexual harassment?
0: Oh, yeah. Yeah, SH.
1: Yes.
0: No, not SA.
1: No.
0: Oh. No, you do the SH assault test, so you don't get the SA.
2: Right.
1: Okay.
0: Yes. Yes. That's what it is.
1: I can't find it.
0: But then I guess there's other ones. Like, there are certain tests that some workplaces have to do where it's like, hey, you know, here's etiquette. Like, if you use the copy machine and the paper runs out, how do you fill up the paper, okay, and should you fill up the paper?
1: Okay, so it's learning home. All right, do you see? Mine are complete because I only did those last night. You see all these?
2: Oh, my God.
1: Now, that's not it. That's not it. View more. These are all the ones. Some are 28 minutes. Some are 20. Some are 30 minutes. These are all the courses you have to get through.
2: Wait.
0: Is that Elvis Duran?
1: No. I don't see.
0: Keep going up.
1: Going on.
0: Or are these just generic, like, no office idea people?
2: AI admins.
1: Yeah.
2: We have to do all of those?
1: That guy's famous.
2: Jesse Eisenberg?
0: Wait, is that Jesse Eisenberg? Is that actually him?
1: Yeah.
0: Why is he in it?
1: He's in the Navigating Your Career. Hey, that's another famous guy. What's his name?
2: Michael Strahan?
1: Yeah.
0: Wait, Michael Strahan's in our test?
1: Yeah.
0: They don't work for iHeart.
1: Mind you, I'm still scrolling. Guys.
0: Is that Tracy Morgan?
1: I don't know. Look at
0: this. Is that Nancy Pelosi?
1: Look at this, though. These are all the courses.
2: I'm not doing that.
1: Yeah, I'm not.
0: Do you mind doing me a favor real quick?
1: I'm not doing that.
0: This is going to be a lot of work.
1: What?
0: Can you count how many of those are there?
1: No, I'm not doing that.
0: Then, yo, okay, we got to count.
1: Give me a minute.
0: I'll give you a minute to count it.
2: I feel like these are optional.
0: Well, then we're not going to do it.
2: That's my
0: and
2: story.
0: And if they say
1: I'm already at 50, and I'm not even halfway through. So
0: Seriously? Yeah, 50 tests?
1: So the email, I'm trying to remember the email I received.
0: Hey, who's this?
3: This is Sally Garcia.
0: Hi, do you have to do a bunch of tests with your work?
3: Every year we have training to do, and my least favorite is HIPAA.
1: Which one?
0: Yeah, well, we got to make sure we follow that, right?
3: It's almost common sense, but I guess some people don't have common sense. So, you know, like, come on, please.
0: I guess
3: it's
0: not.
3: Here, though.
0: Now, yeah. I will say, I started working when I was 18 or 19, and I didn't know what HIPAA was then, so maybe it was for Joe. Maybe it was for teenage Joe, who was not aware of the professional HIPAA. I had no idea. But now I really got to do another test on it. I know not to talk about Jed's penile implant he's getting right now. That's why he's been out for the last couple of days.
2: BBL,
0: yeah, I know not to talk. I know not to talk about Jed's penile reduction that he's doing right now. That's HIPAA. I can't do that. That was question number 3A. Well,
1: they're going to remind you in 6 months.
0: Right? Yeah. Thank you for calling in. I couldn't help but notice you two were giggling and going, oh my God, oh.
1: They're a lot. And I was just telling her that, hey, you have to do those. The ones that say core skill. And once you finish the first one, you get a trophy. Then you hit learning home and it takes you back to the next, I think it's like 12.
2: That's wild.
1: I started at 8:50. I was done at 9:37.
0: They probably give you trophies because of me. They're like, okay, this idiot will get competitive. He's got to get the points. If they do a point system, I'll do it all day.
2: Lights out.
0: Who's this?
4: This is Sophie.
0: Sophie, are you doing a bunch of tests with work?
4: No, I kind of called to brag that I don't have to, but I have to do human trafficking because I work in hospitality.
0: Whoa.
1: Ah, yeah.
4: And it's a really tricky one because it's like what not to do and what you can do, but you can hardly do anything about it.
1: Let them take the person.
0: That would be one hell of a test to be like, here's what you do, and then you hit the next slide and it just goes, you really can't do anything.
4: No, don't do that because you're going to get them in trouble. And don't do this because you're going to get in trouble. Yeah.
0: You ever think with those ones too, like what if your coworker is the trafficker and they're just like, interesting.
4: Yeah. Oh, see, very small workplace.
0: Yeah.
4: Don't know who to trust anymore. Now I'm going to work and I'm going to be like looking at everybody.
1: You should be.
0: You should be. You never know. You never know.
1: Trust everybody in the city.
4: Well, I love you guys.
0: We love you more. Wait, hold on. That's one of my tests. What I say when someone says they love me. Now, if you were my coworker, I'd have to, it says, no, I'm just kidding. All right. We love you. Who is this?
5: Hey, it's Tammy.
0: Say that one more time. Sorry, your phone.
5: Tammy.
0: Hi, hey, Tammy. Hello. Hi.
5: Tammy, hi.
0: Do you have to do these tests?
5: Oh, yes. Let me tell you. I work at the courthouse in downtown Tampa.
0: Oh, God.
5: And once that...
2: Oh, wait. Uh-oh, come back. They heard her.
1: They heard her.
0: That was it. The mayor shut her off. Oh, wait, go again. Oh, your phone cut out again. I got to hear you. So you work at the courthouse in Tampa.
5: Yeah.
0: Ah,
5: can
0: no.
5: You hear me now?
0: All right, call back in. Your phone keeps breaking up.
2: Oh, I bet she has to take tons of tests.
0: Probably. Like, what type of test? Why can't they just teach us?
1: Yeah, or just tell me once.
0: Teach us one time.
1: When I had the interview, coworkers. Tell me. Yeah.
2: Just send in an email.
0: Hi.
2: I'll gloss over it.
0: you're back on with us.
5: Joe?
0: Yeah, go ahead.
5: Hey, okay, yeah, so I work at the courthouse, and we get them all the time. Every year, we have to do pretty much like almost like 100 of them. We just had one that I had to take. It was called cybersecurity about phishing, about emails, and whole entire staff failed it. We had to take it over.
2: Oh, no!
5: Yeah. So, yeah, their emails, they try to trick you. They'll send you an email and try to tell you, like, hey, we've had a chain of command, you know, a new company directory. And we got a new clerk, you know, a year ago. So we thought everything was cool. So
0: right.
5: Here we are. We all, I mean, supervisors, everybody, we all clicked on it. And no one said anything.
2: Yeah.
5: So I spoke up and said, hey, I've got to retake this cybersecurity. Everyone chimed in. I failed it too. Oh, my God.
2: That's
5: and then,
2: how it usually starts.
5: You know, the next day we got 5 more. So we have sexual harassment. You know, we have phone etiquette. We have how to handle irate customers. And about the trophy, that just started on our dashboard. So every time you compete one, you know, complete it, and then it moves to the next, you get a little trophy.
2: Aww.
0: What's interesting is you guys failed the phishing scam. In radio, everyone failed the sexual harassment one.
1: I was just going to say, yeah. We don't have a module that teaches us about
0: that. Well, they can't give us that, then people can't do it anymore. They go, we didn't have that test. What do you expect?
1: Thinking, like, we've never had a sexual harassment one. Like, hey, you're sitting in the studio and Joe comes in.
0: No, we have had it.
1: Breasts. What do you do? Whoa.
0: You go, thank you.
5: I just want to put a shout. I just want to put a shout out to you guys. I've been listening to you since I moved to Tampa, and that's been since, well, 2010 was before you guys came, but I was listening at the time. And then when your very first show, Joe, I listened to that, and I was your very first caller when you guys moved to the new area.
0: No way.
5: And, yeah, and you said, okay, I'll put you on hold, and we're going to send you some nice swag. You're the first caller.
0: And we never did.
5: Nope, because your intern answered the phone. Hold and she on. Took my name.
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2: He's back.
3: Yay!
2: Jed is back from vacation. Was it fun? I noticed you're wearing a Jazz Fest shirt.
3: Yeah.
4: It was so electric. Best concert experiences collectively, I should say, as a whole that I've ever had in my life.
2: How about this? Can I change what you say?
4: Yeah.
2: Best music festival you've ever gone to.
4: That's
2: what about that?
3: There you go.
2: That's what I believe. That's what.
3: Yeah. Consolidated a little bit.
4: You're right.
2: How fun! And you were hanging out with your sister Gabby. Did she have fun?
4: She had a ton of fun.
3: I love that you guys hang out.
4: Getting her, you know, because she's been working a lot this summer, hasn't gotten time to take off.
3: Mm-hmm.
4: I'm like, you know what? I haven't really taken a whole lot of time off this summer. Might as well go up and go see her.
3: Aww.
4: Enjoy some music for a few days. It was electric.
3: And then
4: Leon Thomas, too, baby. That was so sick.
2: You ran into a celebrity. Yeah, Leon Thomas.
4: I did.
2: What did you say to him?
4: Okay, so I saw these people getting off the plane.
3: Mm-hmm.
4: And not my plane, but getting off their gate. And they had, like, instruments. They had, like, guitars and stuff. And then I'm waiting for my sister to come pick me up. And I turn around. I'm like, you know what? I'm just going to go talk to these people. And then I went up to them and I said, hey, are you guys playing in the Jazz Fest this weekend? And
2: I'm Did you really say cats?
4: I said cats. And then the guy's like, oh, yeah, I am. I'm like, oh, really? What's your name? He's like, I'm Leon Thomas. I'm like, I had no idea who he was. I was like, are you serious? Because he looks nothing like he's so short.
3: That's what I was going to ask you. I feel like whenever you see celebrities out in the wild, they never look how you think they're going to look.
4: Never.
3: And he looks completely different from the show he was on. Was
4: right.
3: It Disney?
4: Yeah, Victorious.
3: Yeah.
4: And my sister's like,
3: now he wears sunglasses.
2: Oh my God, that's him?
4: Yes.
3: Yeah.
4: That was the whole meme back in the day was he wrote Snooze, and they're like, I can't believe that this guy wrote Snooze.
2: I didn't even know that.
4: But yeah, I ended up, I said, you mind if we get a picture real quick? He's like, not at all, dog.
3: I love that.
4: That's so cool.
3: Wait, exactly how short was he?
4: I don't want to disparage the man because there are two things you can never go after a man with, Katie Summers, their height and their hair.
3: So we love a short king. It's okay.
4: He's probably Ashley's height.
3: Really? Let's see if Google sees that. Google says he is 5'10".
4: No, not even close. Not even close. Google
3: see,
4: is lying.
3: Can't believe the internet. Can't believe the internet.
4: Well, to be fair, he was wearing boots on Saturday, so he was like a little bit taller on stage, but I do not describe that.
2: I mean, it's had like in basketball, they do that. They measure guys with their shoes on.
3: Yeah. Okay.
2: So on the day that they measure them, they wear extra high shoes.
3: At those platforms.
2: Maybe that's what it is. It's his platform height.
4: Right.
2: Very cool. Ladies, did you have a good day yesterday?
3: I did. I'm glad I got to walk out early because it was pouring out all day.
5: Yeah.
3: I think about what
5: I went home. I took a nap.
2: Nice.
5: We went for a walk. Nice. We still have my family here. So
3: how's the poop gate?
2: Yeah, oh yeah, she has poop in her walls.
4: Poop?
5: So there's a leak on my ceiling.
4: Okay, oh.
5: It stopped when I got home, so I was like, okay,
2: that's
5: we're good. And then I wake up this morning and it's leaking again.
4: Ooh, so you got like some septic system stuff?
5: I don't know if it's coming from the unit connected to me, from their plumbing. I mean, we did get our roofs replaced. Okay. I don't know if there's like, the roof has been compromised. So I get to make some fun phone calls later today.
2: Speaking of walks and all of that, you both say that. Now it's time to check out the steps that we took.
3: All right. Oh yeah, Jed's got to put us down.
2: Jed has to fill us in
4: for yesterday.
5: You got to tell us the rules, though,
4: this
5: Joe.
4: Weekend.
2: We all decided that it's only fair if we use the same app to judge our steps.
4: Okay, so I have to use the health app.
2: You have to use the health
4: app.
2: Okay. Yes.
4: Okay. Damn it.
5: We'll take your first couple of days using your Whoop.
4: Okay.
2: What? Why?
5: Well, do you have it? Do you have
2: the health? The health app is on everyone's iPhone. It's how we.
4: Yeah, it's out everybody.
2: Look at collusion! Collusion! Collusion! Collusion!
3: I didn't know that it would track you all the time. I thought you had to like hit start on your phone.
4: So are we starting?
2: Do you have an Apple Watch?
4: No, but everything just goes to my my
3: if
4: health
3: he just
4: app.
3: Keeps so in his pocket.
2: He's at an advantage too, by the way, because I hear that the Apple Watch actually gives you less steps.
4: I don't know about all that, but
2: so be happy. About
4: so when did day one start, Katie?
2: August 1st. Ever heard of it?
4: Saturday.
3: All right.
4: Wait,
3: hit me.
4: What? You're just okay. Fine.
2: What do you mean? It's on August. Whoa, hold on. August 1st.
3: Yeah.
2: We literally said it starts.
4: We were going to start Monday. Today.
5: I sent a text to the group chat.
2: It's Tuesday. Yeah, yeah, we already Monday. Talked about yeah, it.
4: Okay.
2: Yeah.
4: So and Saturday was 17 to 6-9. Sunday was 14-5-5-1.
5: All right.
4: And then yesterday was 13-9-6-0.
6: Look at you go.
3: Wow. Jed's winning already.
6: Yeah.
2: Jed's winning?
6: Yeah.
4: Well, we haven't gotten Ashley or
2: how many
4: Joe's
2: did I get
4: total.
2: On Monday?
3: On Monday, or I'm sorry, on the first day on Saturday, you got 25,899.
2: Uh-huh. And then how many get the next day?
3: 12,620.
2: Uh-huh. So those two averages about to 16,000. And then yesterday I got over 12,000. So let's add that, which averages to about 15,000.
6: Well, I'm letting y'all know now, I get a silk press on Wednesday, so I'll be tapping out Wednesday to next, like, Thursday.
2: You can't tap out.
6: I mean, I'll probably have, like, 500. I'm not saying
3: I love Ashley's.
6: Out.
3: Ashley had an awesome Sunday.
6: I built Legos. I didn't. I didn't see outside. It was great.
2: I had 12,387.
6: Oh, you talking about yesterday?
3: 387.
2: Make sure you guys, because we're doing a step thing with everyone.
6: I had 5,387.
2: If you are listening, make sure you guys send in your steps too. You can DM us at Live with Joe.
4: Damn, I really wish you caught Friday's steps.
6: What are you talking about Friday?
4: Friday, oh, I had the most steps. I had 23K.
6: Walking around that airport?
4: No, I'm glad. Well,
2: I had 25,899 on
6: walking around Disney or
2: Epic,
6: Universal.
2: Epic Universe, yes. I might just do theme parks every single weekend just to get my steps up.
4: I'll concede if that's the case.
2: Oh, also, I have really bad shin splints and I'm going to have to go to a doctor at the end of the week. So, also playing injured, I'm basically Kobe Bryant when he broke two fingers.
6: Yeah, I'll be from what are my dates? Let me let you guys know now. I'll probably just have like 1,000 max. This is going to be Thursday to next Thursday.
3: Okay.
6: Silk press all week. Can't sweat that out.
3: Just step in place in your
4: you could
3: house.
4: You can always go inside. You know,
6: that requires me to leave the house during the rain and the humidity.
3: Can't do it.
6: Joe's gonna walk for me.
2: What happens if I'm told I can't walk? I googled it. There's a potential they could tell me I can't move for
6: crawling.
2: Like 2 weeks.
6: Yeah. You have
2: can
6: to
2: I do steps with my hands? I can do one of those bikes. Can that count? The hand bikes for 80-year-olds?

0: Jed met Leon Thomas, so we had to play a little Leon Thomas.
1: Thank
0: we haven't
1: you,
0: played
1: you.
0: That song in a long time. Did he play that at Jazz Fest?
2: That I don't know, because the way Jazz Fest was is you could only, well, because everybody had a 45 minute to an hour and 10 minute set, and then the last part of their set was ending, somebody else was starting, and you didn't want to miss somebody else's set.
3: Oh, yeah.
4: Gotcha.
3: So, those festivals.
2: Yeah.
3: Gotta dip between stages.
2: Yeah.
0: Yeah, no, I've been to about a billion music festivals. I stay while I watch the person. Was someone better starting their set?
2: I'm trying to remember.
0: Obviously, yeah, if you left before the ending of his show,
2: you guys are going to laugh because it was some jazz cat who was like,
0: all right,
4: are you
0: using cat now?
2: Yes, I like
3: cat. Because they say
2: cat's
3: that in
2: cool.
3: the jazz
2: they do
3: industry.
2: Say, is he cool cat?
0: Yes. But, yeah. Do we want to do the other nickname thing now, or do we? I have it saved for later in this show, but do we want to do it now?
2: Is it a nickname I call people?
3: What do you think?
4: I think we should save it for later.
3: Yeah, we should save it. Let's save it. Yeah,
2: okay.
3: Yeah.
2: But yeah, no.
0: Let's just say we're excited you're back.
2: Thank you.
3: Yes.
0: I've been itching for my Jed.
2: I'm just trying to see who I missed because I didn't want to see Leon Thomas.
0: All right.
3: Oh, okay.
0: We're live on 93.3 FLZ. Welcome to the Joe Show. Happy Tuesday. Still no winner, by the way, Jed. Mm-hmm. No one has been correct in the secret sound. We'll take another guess right around 6:40 if we do not get one then. Remember, it's on the 40, so 7:40, 8:40, 9:40. Monster Jam tickets, Busch Gardens tickets. I thought that was kind of sad that, what's the ride that closed? Kumba?
2: Kumba.
0: Kumba's done, but it was cool. Fink and Flip rode where they were the last people to ever ride it. Do you know that Jed and I were the first people to ever ride a certain ride?
4: Which one?
0: The Harry Potter ride at Epic Universe. We were literally the first people to ever get on it.
2: Yeah.
3: Nice, Soulja Boy.
2: One of the-
0: What do you mean?
3: He's always like, I'm the first to do this. I'm the first to do that.
0: No, we really were. They clapped for us when we got off.
3: I love that.
0: They had everyone who worked the ride and worked on the ride, like the ride builders. They were all clapping.
3: Oh, yeah. Hopefully they took your picture and they should frame it.
0: And Jed looked at him and said, hey, cats. Great ride.
4: Ooh, cats. I'm a jazz baby.
0: You're a cat guy now?
2: I love cat. Cat's a cool term.
0: Any other jazz terms that you're using?
2: Cat,
0: where did you get cat?
2: Cat, I is when I go to my jam shows and stuff like that, they usually refer to artists as that, you know? And that carried over into this weekend. I ran into so many people from the Northeast, by the way, like New England area, very weird. They say cat.
3: Yeah.
2: Is he a cool cat?
3: The accent.
2: You know, I heard he's a cool cat.
3: Oh, I love it.
2: And so, like, they use it a lot up there. And I'm like, okay, this is going to be part of the vernacular now. I kind of like it. I'm not going to say it like them, but.
0: Who's a cat? Just a musical artist?
2: Yeah,
0: like, just like if you.
2: Like, perfect example is Leon Thomas. He's a working man's musician. He's a cool cat.
3: Yeah, he is.
2: You know, he was so cool, Ashley. It was so awesome.
3: What'd you guys talk about?
2: I was just.
3: Him being a cool cat?
2: Well, no.
0: Well, who else is a cat?
2: Billy
0: Strings.
2: What about
0: if we, ran into Chris Brown? Is he a cat?
2: No, he's a dog.
3: Yeah.
2: he's got that dog in him.
0: Tate McRae.
2: She's like cat dog. She's like a little bit of both.
0: Billy Strings.
2: Oh, he's a cat. He's a working man's musician. He's always.
0: But wait a second. Hold on. Chris Brown's a working man musician. He just happens to make music that sells out stadiums.
2: Well, here's the difference. Billy Strings is on the road 4 days out of the weekend playing guitar for 3 straight hours a night, pretty much. Whereas Chris Brown, like, yeah, he's dancing, but he's doing it, what, 2, maybe 3 times a week? I'm not discounting that, but it's a different art form.
3: Yeah, I think the cool cat
2: work.
3: Comes from them using instruments.
2: Yes, instrumental is very key here. Because I've seen Chris Brown perform at, like, a...
0: Phil Collins.
2: He's a cat. He's a cat, for sure. Because he can do it all, dude. He can play the drums, he can play guitar, he's multi-instrument.
0: Usher.
2: I would say Usher's a cat, and here's why. Because
0: what
2: he can,
0: instrument does he play?
2: He plays piano.
3: He plays piano.
2: Yeah. Huh.
3: He played it when we were there.
2: Yeah.
0: He played piano at
3: Jingle Ball? Yes. When we were like, oh my God, is he really just going to sit here and play the piano?
0: You guys want to bet?
3: What are you betting?
0: He didn't play the piano.
3: Are you saying it was just like...
0: He just sat at a bar stool. That was the whole issue.
3: What are you talking
2: about? I thought he
0: went down. He didn't touch it. He didn't tickle any ivory.
3: No, during the actual show.
0: Do cats tickle ivory or play piano?
2: They tickle the keys. They don't tickle the ivory.
0: Oh, it's not the ivory.
2: No, because the keyboards that they use are like, they're not ivory anymore. You got to be sensitive to that.
0: Oh, because the...
4: It's plastic. Yeah, they tickle the plastic.
2: Yeah, they tickle the plastic.
0: Is ivory elephant tusk?
2: Yes.
0: They don't do that anymore?
2: No, they do not do that anymore.
3: All right, so what do you want to bet about Usher?
0: Why, did you see him on piano at Jingle Ball?
3: No, yeah, I did. You were there.
0: $5?
2: $5.
3: What did I say last time? I don't make bets when I know I'm going to lose.
0: Lego mini set. Lego mini box. The mini box.
3: Okay, mini box. Okay.
0: You've seen the mini boxes?
3: No, I've not. So, but I'm excited for anything. Think about them. We should put a Lego logo on.
0: Mini box. They're about 50 pieces.
3: Okay.
2: All
0: right. Are we betting it?
3: Yeah, I'll Google it.
2: I'm not betting on this, by the way.
0: He just sat at a bar stool. That was not to get into.
3: Yes, Usher can play a few instruments. Notably,
0: no, I didn't say that he can't play piano. Did he play piano at his Jingle Ball? Yeah, he did.
3: I recorded it.
0: All right, pull it up. Now that's the thing you got to pull up. Not Google. ChatGPT was wrong on 6 different things with me over the weekend.
2: Really?
0: Yeah, couldn't tell me where the Super Mario stuff is. Had no idea. It was giving me the LA information.
3: What's that guy doing right there, Katie?
4: He is tickling the plastic.
3: I don't want to turn it up because I'm singing.
0: Now, hold on. Is that a piano or is that
2: keyboard.
0: One of the...
2: It's a keyboard.
3: It's a keyboard.
0: Yeah, all right.
3: It's the same thing. Jesus Christ.
0: Then I'm going to get you... I'll get you a little box.
3: Yay.
2: But yeah, the cats play instruments.
3: We should all learn to play an instrument.
0: What about Kanye when he plays the little box?
3: What?
2: I would say Kanye is a cat because he'll do that.
3: Producing is a skill, musically.
2: And that's like on a keyboard, he's playing an instrument. Granted, it's electronic.
0: Diplo.
2: See,
0: about any DJ?
2: I'm going to be hesitant on this.
0: Why?
2: Because I've heard a lot of rumors and I've seen a lot of things where a big DJ, I'm not saying this person did it, but where Deadmau5, for example, will just go there and just plug in an MP3 player and they already have the set pre-recorded.
0: Yeah, but pre-recorded means that they had to record it at some point.
2: True, but it's not live and in the moment. Like, you got to be able to perform
0: your
2: stuff live.
0: Can they be a pre-recorded cat?
2: Yeah, he's a studio cat.
3: He's an in-house cat.
0: He's an in-the-house cat. He's not a wild cat.
2: No, he's a wild cat.
3: He's a house cat.
0: What about The Weeknd?
3: He's a stray cat.
2: Well, no, Joe, when we saw him at Raymond James a couple years ago, he was playing piano or was playing.
0: You want to make a bet?
2: I think he was. You don't? Was he not?
0: I don't know. I just wanted to say.
2: I don't know. I thought he was playing piano for a little bit.
0: So if you dance.
2: Oh, did I dance?
0: No. If you dance, not a cat.
2: You got to play an instrument. Like during your show, you got to be able to play. Like, because Leon Thomas was ripping guitar when he was, and he was playing piano.
0: But if you DJ Jamie Ferreira, cat. He mixes live every Friday.
2: That's a cat. It's a musical instrument. DJ Deck is a musical instrument. If it's live mixing, you're actually doing something, not plug an MP3.
3: Plug it in.
2: Yeah.
0: All right. Just want to make sure.
2: Yeah.
0: Shout out to the cat.
2: Shout out to the cats.
3: Hey, you like seeing the cats.
0: I know. I like the cats. Tommy Lloyd a cat?
2: Yeah, he's a wild cat.
3: Yeah.
2: Gotcha.
0: I like it. All right, Jed, you're back. Pick one of the three.
2: Okay. Yucky.
0: What?
2: I'm sorry. Number one.
0: All right, 93.3. Bruno Mars.

0: 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Jed, while you were out, we did not get a winner. Still, no one has figured out the secret sound. Is anyone close? I haven't said yet. Maybe we do need to give a hint at the end of the show. We did do something, Jed, which was post the actual sound on social media. Katie made a video. It is the first time we've ever put the actual sound online. 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I can't necessarily say just yet. 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
0: Start your day with your morning reading. It's What's Your Sign on The Joe Show. Hey, Ashley, what's my sign? Let's get into it, baby. Leo, relax. You may be feeling anxious today, okay? Virgo, you might want some alone time. Libra, keep things light and cheerful. Scorpio, you make a great impression on others today. Adriana out in Lakeland is a Sagittarius. Do something different. Capricorn, try not to let your emotions get the best of you. Erica out in Madeira Beach is an Aquarius. Be open and honest about your feelings. Pisces, if you can do something to help other people today, do it. Aries, be passionate about
7: about the things you love. Taurus, this is going to be a feel-good day for you. Gemini, be mindful of the things you say. And Cancer, oh, babe, you just got to protect your peace today.
9: All right. Thank you, thank you, thank you, thank you.
7: There it is.
9: The Oz.
7: Yeah.
9: Did you thank you, thank you, thank you at all at the music festival?
10: All the time.
7: He goes, ah, cat.
10: It's one of my topics.
9: We got a lot of Jed today. He's back. We love that.

0: Chad, do you mind picking up someone right now?
1: Not at all. It feels good to do this.
0: 800-409-9393. It feels good to not have to pick up the phone and hope and pray that someone's going to say something yeah. worth a damn. 800-409-9393. Jed is back. You get to talk to Jed before you get to talk to us.
2: But if they're like, yes, oh my God, I don't want to talk to Jed.
0: Yeah, I'm sure. Listen, I feel that way. I'm sure you do too. 800-409-9393. We play the sound twice. We take one single caller, and we hope that that person knows what the secret sound is. Will we get a winner today, ladies? What do you think?
2: No.
0: No?
2: No, unfortunately not.
0: You guys want to know something crazy, by the way?
2: Yeah.
0: Just a little, like, behind-the-scenes thing that no one cares about. The names are showing up on the phones again.
2: Oh, it's Jed!
3: It's the Jed.
0: It's got to be Jed.
2: Yes! Look, Jed turned it back on.
0: This did not happen the whole entire time.
2: I was
3: Jed magic.
2: Yeah. Jed turned it on. Thank you, Jed.
0: Hey, Jeremy, you want to guess the secret sound?
4: I do, Jed.
0: Thank you. All right, here we go.
5: 93.3 FLC. The Joe Show's Secret Sound.
0: All right, Jeremy, I'll play it twice. You tell me what it is, you'll be a winner. Let's all get quiet. Jeremy, it's a trip to New York to see Harry Styles. If you win, by the way, it's a trip for two. Who are you going to take with you?
4: Girlfriend.
0: Girlfriend, how fun. All right, what is the secret sound?
4: Sounds like somebody tripping on a basketball court.
0: It is not, Jeremy.
4: 10-4.
2: Over and out, buddy.
0: Hey, did you do anything to the phones today?
1: Yeah, I figured out what happens if you need to reset the cloud or whatever.
0: All right.
1: Yeah.
2: There we go.
0: There you go.
2: It is the Jed magic.
0: Fancy boy. I made the sound yesterday. Obviously, I didn't make the sound that we're playing, but I did something that caused that sound to be made yesterday.
2: Mm.
1: Is that it?
0: No. Yeah, what do? You take a vacation, come back, now you do fart noises? Yeah. You big fart guy? Is that what you learned in Boston?
1: Yeah, close enough, but yeah.
0: All right. So much that we're going to get into today. Before we get into any of our personal lives, I want to talk about a specific video that happened. And are you going to report at all on Mario Lopez?
2: I wasn't going to for 7 o'clock. Do you want me to?
0: No, you don't have to. I just have a... Did it show up on like the mainstream news?
2: No, not at all. Of course it didn't. You know why? He's protected.
0: He's no. got to be protected.
2: Oh, yeah. Because now
0: he's... Does he still work for iHeart?
2: Yes.
1: Yes, okay. He does.
0: All right. Well, then...
3: He's tell me more.
2: But he's already on Twitter just like acting like it never happened.
0: People he
2: like,
0: is?
2: Yeah, he's just posting videos, bro. People are like, wait a minute.
0: All right. Then we got to talk about Mario Lopez. And thank God that... Do you know what we're talking about?
1: I just saw it in your topics. So I don't know what's going on. So
0: I need you both to Google Mario Lopez right now.
1: Okay.
0: Mario Lopez went to a Dodgers baseball game with his niece, made an AI video, and the AI video was so cringy and so odd that he deleted it, and he really has not said anything about it.
2: He's not saying anything about it. He's just dropping regular memes like nothing happened. And people are like, wait, so you're not going to act like you just creeped, you were a pervert by dropping a video of, I don't want to say, I want them to
0: see. Well, and the question is, was he being pervy for the video he made? Are you watching it now?
1: Yeah.
0: All right, show Katie real
1: quick. It's a little suspect.
0: That's his niece. That's his niece.
2: What is the caption? I can't take my niece out anywhere or something?
0: Yes.
1: Yeah, I can't take her anywhere.
2: Oh, my God. Like, why would you do that?
0: So she grabs two hot dogs in the AI video. She eats them both at the same time in a very weird way. The mustard gets all over her face, and she starts to rub the mustard all over her face in a very interesting way.
2: Yeah.
0: I learned something.
2: I'm in shock right now. This is insane.
3: We all are.
0: You thought that this was going to be anything.
2: Like, why would you do that? And that poor girl, now she's just going to have to live with it. And he deleted it, which is like, bro, if anybody who knows has been on the internet forever knows, if you put it on the internet, no matter if you delete it, it's still going to be there. Yeah. Someone retweeted it. Someone screenshot it. Yep. It is going to be seen. And it's disgusting.
1: And the tweet before that, the one he deleted, Ashley, said, Sunshine Baseball Family doesn't get much better than that. Let's keep this postseason momentum rolling.
2: Oh, yeah.
1: It's like so
0: Is he officially the creepy uncle?
2: Yeah.
3: Well, he is now.
0: Like, if that is your niece.
3: Right.
0: And you're the wife, are you pissed?
2: Oh, I'm upset. I'm like, really? Now my daughter's embarrassed. This is all over the internet.
0: Do you think that maybe we're looking too into it, or is it actually like kind of because people are like

0: And, you know, you can stream us on the app, so then you don't miss it.
1: Mm-hmm. Yeah, I have you on the app.
0: All right. Beautiful, beautiful. Well, best of luck at 7:40.
1: Thank you.
0: All right.
1: Bye.
2: Great question.
0: I just always feel bad because Samantha is normally ringing for like 15 minutes after, and I just wonder what's going on there. Back to Mario Lopez being kind of a perv. So you say blame the social media team?
2: Yeah. Then you can say like, oh, I got to fire this guy. You probably don't even fire anybody.
0: And is he too late though?
2: Yes.
0: And he does a radio show with iHeart still?
3: I could believe so, yes.
0: Can we call him to a show?
3: Hold on, let's see.
0: Is he on right now?
2: Mustard video?
0: Well, he's an LA guy. So probably not on right now. It's 3:47 there right now.
2: He's got to say something. He has got to address this.
4: Yeah.
2: You cannot just pretend like it didn't happen because that makes it creepier, right?
4: It does. Hopefully he did talk about it because, well, oh yeah, he does host with iHeartRadio, but I don't know where he's based.
0: Doesn't EJ do stuff with him?
4: I've never seen EJ with him.
2: Call EJ.
0: No, I'm pretty sure EJ does Entertainment Tonight.
3: Yeah, he's done stuff with him on TV.
4: Oh, has he? Okay. I'm going to say I've seen him with other people, but not Mario.
0: I'm almost positive that's who he does everything with. Let's go to EJ's page. Nope. Maybe we can get EJ on.
3: Get some details.
0: Figure out. Sound check with EJ.
3: Is that EJ's show now?
0: EJ does it all.
3: God. Man. Talk about awkward.
2: What?
3: Mario Lopez is a nationally syndicated 4-hour daily music and entertainment program hosted by Mario Lopez and his current wife.
0: His wife?
3: Yes. Courtney Lopez. Oof. You know that would be but that could be a genius play, though. Because he doesn't address anything on social media.
2: Yeah.
3: Right? It happened over the weekend. I don't know if he talked about it on his... We don't know if he talked about it on his radio show. Maybe this is a ploy to get people to listen to his radio program.
0: I mean, I don't know if I would do that.
4: Yeah, it's taking a little too far and embarrassing. Again, for the niece. I feel bad for her. My niece is out of control. No, you're out of control, bro. You're out of control.
3: Oh, Slater.
4: I just want to know what the prompt was that he put into ChatGPT or any AI.
2: Right.
4: Like, what did you type for that?
2: I know. Shoves two hot dogs in mouth.
4: Yeah. Oh, my God.
2: No. Can't even go there in my head.
3: Two dogs, one niece.
4: That's my God.
0: Welcome back, Jen.
3: Thank you. It's good to be back.
0: That was very good. All right. War of the Roses today. More Secret Sound. Bush Gardens. Monster Jam. And so much more. 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
1: So I've got details on the Polk County shooting from yesterday, and there is a celebrity couple who is rumored to be secretly married.
0: Mario Lopez and his niece?
1: God, no.
2: Ice Cube's Big 3 season is heating up. 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Then Coach Gary Payton and the Boston Ball Hogs battle Nasir Core and the Detroit Amps in a must-win game for Boston. 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
12: Polk County license plate reader technology helped deputies locate an outstanding probation violation suspect in Lakeland. This is according to Sheriff Grady Judd. Yesterday, things escalated quickly and it led to a fatal shooting. This is Fox 13 Tampa Bay with the details.
13: Deputies say he tried to pull a gun on them today. Sheriff Grady Judd says that 46-year-old Larry Riles would not allow them to take him into custody.
14: But they say he didn't oblige. They say he reached for a gun and that's when they opened fire, according to the sheriff, a lot.
15: First, they ordered him out of the car. Then they smashed his window with a billy club to see inside. He rammed them. They tased him. And it got worse from there.
16: It happened in seconds.
15: The sheriff says Riles then reached for a stolen gun in the back seat. Three of the four deputies on the scene fired, killing him.
12: So this all happened in a shopping plaza, too.
11: Side note, has nothing to do with that, but I heard taser. Did you know police officers, in order to carry a taser, have to go through taser training every year?
12: Yes, my brother-in-law.
11: They have to get tased.
12: Watch that video.
17: Mace.
18: Damn!
19: They have to get tased every year?
11: Yeah, they get tased and they get maced.
19: Oh, dang.
12: Because you have to know what it feels like.
19: Okay, I thought it was only once that you had to do it, but I didn't realize it was every year.
11: Yeah, I found out about macing.
19: How did you find out about
11: it? Ashley just said it. And then I remembered I saw a video of it. You guys ever seen the training videos of it?
12: Of course.
19: It's brutal.
12: Like when the Marines do it, too. It's wild to hold them.
17: Mm-hmm.
12: Yep. So Ariana Grande
17: is talking on the radio.
11: I was going to say, that's why we consider those guys heroes and us guys radio hosts.
12: Mm-hmm.
20: Thank you.
12: So we talked about the story yesterday, and Ariana Grande paused last night's show in Chicago to address her decision to step back from the spotlight. And it sounds like this was more of a pre-planned hiatus and not due to the, quote, ongoing public scrutiny about her health following her Petal music video.
21: I heard that my fans were worried that negativity was ruining things for me. But I just have to say, that could not be more the opposite. Multiple things can be true at the same time. Boundaries can need to be set. Parents can need a break sometimes. And also, this can be and will continue to be the greatest experience of my professional career.
12: Everyone deserves a vacation.
17: They do. She needs one.
12: She needs one. Joe, you look like you have thoughts.
11: I'm just thinking about, could you imagine getting tased right now? That would hurt so bad.
12: And they've been dating since 2023, but very low key. Did Gigi Hadid and Bradley Cooper get secretly married recently?
17: I forgot about them.
12: Right. So this is Entertainment Tonight with more.
22: Well, fans think so. After seeing the 51-year-old actor and 31-year-old model walking Monday in Paris, where E.T.'s learned he's filming the Ocean's 11 prequel. All eyes locked on their left ring fingers, rocking matching gold bands.
12: So there you go. Well, and a Tom Holland and Zendaya.
17: And I think a lot of people are into that. Low-key, I think Joe Mary, he ain't tell a shit.
12: Yeah.
19: He should for tax purposes. It's cheaper to file joint.
11: Wait, was he here when we talked about it?
17: No.
19: Well, yeah, I think so.
17: Were you?
19: Yeah, is Joe married?
17: Oh, okay.
19: Yeah,
17: never mind.
19: Yeah. I was there Wednesday, last week, podcast. Check it out. Joe Show.
17: There you go.
11: I'm Could still be. Thinking about getting tased.
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0: All right, we're live on Tampa Bay's number one and only hit music channel, 93.3 FLZ. I don't know if I'm going to send this to Ashley or Jed.
1: What is it?
0: My fiance Alyssa said that I should send it to Katie, and I said, I'm not going to send it to Katie because Katie's going to be nice no matter what. And I don't know if Ashley or Jed's just going to be mean no matter what. But over the weekend, I went on a trip. I just went to Orlando. My fiance and I have annual passes to Disney, but we went to Universal this time, which was super fun. And we stayed at a hotel. And, you know, she wants to post a photo dump. And she asked me if she could post a picture of us in our pajamas.
1: Aww.
0: That's why we didn't send it to Katie.
1: That sounds so cute and cozy, though.
2: Can I see what the pajamas look like? Because that's the thing. If the pajamas
1: and
2: don't
1: the
2: look
1: way
2: good,
1: you're posing,
3: yeah,
1: it's all about the pajamas and the way you're posing.
2: Yeah, you got the hip flare, you got the arch back, booty.
1: I'm
2: popping.
1: Nervous. Don't send it to me yet.
2: I know.
0: Katie, who do you think should be sent it for? Because what I need is, because Alyssa was like, "Can I post this?" and I was like,
4: Send it to Ashley.
1: No, wait. I Jed and I, send it to Katie, and based off her reaction, I can tell you if I'm going to like it or not.
0: No, okay. I'm already going to tell you that Katie's going to like it.
1: I know, but based off her reaction, I just know. Based off her reaction, I'm like, oh, yeah.
0: You pick Katie, Ashley or Jed.
4: I'm going to go with Ashley.
0: All right.
1: Yay. I got a text. You guys don't watch Love Island. You don't get it. Sorry. Oh, this is cute.
4: Okay.
1: This is so cute. This is cute. This isn't like cringy. I thought you guys were like,
4: I love
0: wait,
4: that.
0: Really?
1: Yeah, this isn't cringy.
2: Yeah, send it to me. Let me see it.
1: That is cute. That is
2: now,
1: cute.
2: Now he's got to pass
1: now,
2: the third inferno.
1: If you were in like flannel or like, I don't know, themed pajamas laying in the bed together, like
0: themed, we're in Yoshi pajamas.
1: I know, but I'm saying like head to toe, like with which you can't even put your feet out.
2: What, oh, that's
3: oh,
2: cool.
3: The one pajamas.
1: Yeah,
2: I like that. No, yeah. I like this.
1: Yeah,
2: I actually do. I genuinely mean it. I like this.
1: It's level to that PJ stuff.
2: No, I mean this. I actually like that photo.
1: Same.
0: Oh, well.
1: I like subscribing what,
2: to bit,
1: share.
2: Is the bit over now? Because I said I like
0: this. This segment didn't go the way I thought.
2: Oh, you thought I was going to be like, no, because you know what, Joe?
0: Yeah, we literally named it. Oh, and by the way, we're live on YouTube. Matter of fact, I need to hit
1: to
0: live
1: be fair,
0: on
1: Jed is in a relationship, so he'll probably be doing this next weekend.
0: So. I said matching Pajama Gate was going to be the title for our YouTube live stream today. Our show is live on the iHeartRadio app. It's also live on YouTube. It's live on Twitch. Could not access the specified channel or stream key. Please double check your stream key. I don't know. I guess we'll have to do this at the coming up next.
2: But I can't hate on it, Joe, because maybe it's a recency bias, but I just ordered my girlfriend and I matching, well, not matching, kind of like what you and Alyssa had in that photo where you're wearing the blue, she's wearing the pink. I got a blue Grateful Dead hat, hoodie, or crew neck, and then I got her a pink one.
1: Aww.
2: So I can't really say, oh, I that sucks, because I'm doing the same exact thing, and it's not like you're doing... Okay, now if you were doing a little bit like buffalo plaid or polka dots.
1: Hey, yeah, hey, I told you now.
3: We definitely have Christmas pajamas that are exactly that.
2: Okay, well, Summers, then now it's on to you.
1: Why?
2: With pajamas.
1: No, now, this is why it's Pajama Gate, because it is on Summers. Yeah. So during the holiday, I think her and Sean, her fiance, they had like onesies. And I don't know if it was like Christmas lights or something. I don't remember. But you guys do wear matching pajamas in post.
4: We do have matching pajamas. Yeah. We have Halloween ones where it's like skeletons.
1: Yeah, okay. I'm
4: and then
1: like,
4: we
1: I've
4: have the buffalo
1: before.
4: Plaid. And then Wally has one with your pancake
1: oh,
4: one.
1: Oh, God.
4: It's so
1: Katie's
4: cute.
1: The cringy one.
4: And it's so cozy and
1: the
4: comfy.
1: The dogs, too?
4: The dogs, too, of course.
1: What?
0: This just didn't go the way I thought it would. I didn't expect you guys
2: what, did
0: all
2: you think
0: to
2: I was going
0: to
2: be scorched earth and be like, oh my God, that is so gay. Okay. Is that what you expected me to say?
0: Yeah, I thought you were going to call me gay.
1: No, that's cute. I like it.
2: No, because
0: call me gay.
2: It would be gay if you were
0: Gay.
2: Yeah, you're right.
0: I had this whole thing planned in my head.
4: It's like, if the photo's like, yes, guys, we just bake cookies. What's up?
2: Yeah. Yeah, her hair is a little...
4: We bake cookies and we look good. What's up? That's what it gives. It's giving, we just bake cookies. Let's take a photo.
0: Well, I do have another topic we got to do later in the show.
2: Okay, later.
0: Much later in the show.
2: But no, I can't knock it, Joe, because I myself am doing the same exact thing.
4: He is.
2: It's what happens. It's what happens when you get in a relationship and you love somebody dearly.
4: Yeah, and he's gonna propose to her, remember?
2: This is
4: that's
2: not
4: right.
2: Ashley. Stop it. Saying that
3: within the year.
4: Yeah.
2: Okay. Yeah.
3: It's on
4: Ashley
3: has it on her calendar.
2: I know.
0: All right. Fine. Then this is what we are gonna have to do. We are now gonna have to transition into Jed's relationship before we do War of the Roses. There is something we got to do, and we'll figure out YouTube.

0: shape of you.
1: All right. Audio was sent to me yesterday from Katie Summers. Who would have thought that Katie would be the one to go, hey, we need to call someone out.
2: You have to put me on blast like that.
1: We're live on 93.3 FLZ. Katie, it's about time you jumped into the mud. Welcome to the mud.
2: Feeling dirty. Let's roll around.
1: So, Jed is the king of giving his opinion, sticking to his opinion, until he decides he doesn't want to stick with that opinion, then he changes it, and then he acts like he never said certain things. Do you know what we're about to bring up, Jed?
3: No,
1: welcome back. Jed's back
3: thank
1: from
3: you. I am ready to hear what Katie Summers had to say.
1: At Jed Schilling on Instagram, you should follow him. You should follow all of us. At Katie Radio 1, at Ashley Nix, at Not Joe Carballo, and then, of course, the show's account is at Live with Joe Show. Which, you know, people sometimes think that's my account.
3: Yeah,
1: why would that be my... Why would I be posting pictures of just Katie? What am I, a creep? I'd be posting pictures of Jed, videos of Jed talking about bluegrass. What am I, a creep? I am a creep, but not like that. On Jed's personal Instagram, all three of us noticed something and said something to each other, like pretty much at the same time yesterday. Any ideas of what we're about to bring up?
3: No clue.
1: Now, we couldn't find audio of Jed making fun of something that he used to make fun of a lot, but we did find other audio. National girlfriend post?
3: Yeah. What's wrong with that?
1: I don't know. You how about you ask Jed 2 years ago?
3: What did I say 2 years ago? Did he like
1: National Girlfriend post like a couple years ago?
2: Yeah, I don't think he posted like a couple years ago.
3: I wasn't in a relationship 2 years ago.
1: I just mean in past relationships. Would you have done that?
2: Yeah, would you have?
3: I don't know. I don't think so, no. No, I don't.
1: This
3: I don't
1: show
3: think
1: is
3: I
1: not
3: have.
1: Going the way that I thought it would in my head. Today's show is not a Joe show. Will one of you guys host this?
3: What's the issue? Well, you said right, Katie
1: the
3: Summers
1: issue
3: has
1: is
3: audio.
1: That you posted it and you called her your main man.
2: Yeah,
3: yes,
2: check out the photo.
3: What's wrong with calling her main man?
1: Let's listen into last week's show.
2: Away from pet names like Babe or Honey, and instead they're calling each other Bestie, Bro, and Day One.
3: I've never gotten called any of those three things.
2: And what would you do if your girlfriend called you Bestie? Hey, Bestie!
3: You're putting me in the friend zone? That's what I would think. Immediately, right off the bat, I would never call a significant other Bestie.
1: I think that if I'm you, I would never shame anyone for nicknames and pet names that significant
3: others
1: give
3: you. But Bestie's different. Like, I wouldn't... And Bestie and Bro, what was the other one, Katie, you said?
2: Day One. You're my Day
3: All
2: One.
3: All those, to me, are not pet names. Those are friend names that... You know, I would call you a Day One or Joe a Day One because you guys are my best friends. Mm-hmm. The same thing applies with Bestie or Bro. Like, I'm not going to... No. Okay. Absolutely not. That's not even a Okay, so let me explain myself.
2: Okay, I'm ready.
3: Are you all here familiar with the movie Rain Man? With... No, hear me out.
2: I've never seen Rain Man.
3: You've never seen Rain Man.
2: No,
3: okay.
2: It's a good movie, though.
3: Okay, so it's about... I don't even want to get into the synopsis of it. But the point is, one of the movies that my girlfriend and I have loved to watch together is the movie Rain Man. And one of the things that Rain Man always calls the person that he loved, like the girl that he had a love interest in, he called her Main Man.
2: Should you have put Main Wom Man? Just to make
3: like
2: it.
3: Hyphenated? Yeah, so like, probably. Yeah. But yeah, I did break my own rules there. I broke my own rules according to...
1: Why did you call her Main Man?
3: Because it's Main Man. She's my main man.
2: But isn't that like a Bestie?
4: That is.
3: No, it's not a... It's,
1: it, you
3: no,
1: didn't no, friend zone so her by saying
3: no,
1: that?
3: I did not friend zone her.
1: No trouble in paradise?
3: No trouble at all
2: so
3: in
2: So Main
3: paradise.
2: Man is your pet name?
3: Is one of the many.
2: Okay.
3: Along with Pookie and...
1: she likes all of this.
3: Yes.
1: Who started the nickname?
3: She started the nickname with Pookie, I think last year. Why are you like jaw open on the floor? You're like, can't believe it.
1: No, nothing. I mean, I'm down with it. If you...
3: Hey, love, you're on the radio right now.
1: Do you ever call her just Redeemer?
3: So real quick, do you like the nickname Rain Man? Or not Rain Man, Main Man. You do like it.
5: I do like it.
3: So when I made that post over the weekend, did you think that I was putting you in the friend zone?
5: No, I thought it was cute.
3: See, there you go. Joe's just trying to egg me on this morning.
1: Oh, no. Katie was the one who got the outcome.
3: Katie Katie and Joe.
5: Oh, well, that's okay then.
3: All right. Well, I'm just calling.
1: Hey, Radina, how did you come up with the nickname Pookie?
0: I called my ex.
5: There was, I don't remember. There was like TikTok or something.
1: Okay. Is there any nicknames that Jed calls you that you don't like?
5: No, I like them all.
0: Okay.
2: What's your favorite?
5: Oh, my favorite. I do like the main man. And. Yeah, I think that's my favorite.
3: There we go.
0: Keep it simple.
3: Listen. All right. Well, I won't keep you any longer.
1: Did you guys hang out yesterday?
3: No, I got there.
0: No, you didn't hang out when you flew back in town to hang out with your girl?
1: When are you going to take her out to dinner?
3: This week.
0: Take her out to dinner.
1: Take her out tonight.
3: We'll talk.
5: She's taking me out Friday.
1: She misses you.
3: Yeah, I am taking her out Friday.
1: And you miss her.
3: I do miss her.
1: Take her out to Chili's.
0: Yeah.
5: Right,
0: get that cheese pull.
5: We'll do Chili's Thursday.
0: Oh. Yeah. Look at Joe planning dates. We love that,
3: all
0: Joe.
3: Right, I'll let you get back to work,
5: right,
3: main man.
5: All right, guys. Have a good rest of your day.
3: All right. I'll see you. Love you. Bye.
0: Oh, that's cute.
1: God, this isn't going anyway.
3: What way did you do this?
0: The bag's on you.
1: The show's on you guys. I'm about to get out of here. Today's show sucks. No, hey, Jay.
0: I'm having fun.
1: Jay, today's show sucks.
0: It's just not.
4: Hey, I'm gonna make it better. Ask Jed's girlfriend how he came up with the name Swamp Butt for Jed.
1: Yeah, how did she come up with Swamp Butt?
3: I think she already told us earlier.
0: Yeah.
3: Pookie was because of
1: okay. Yeah, Jay, I can't save the show and you can't either.
2: Because Jed's a sweaty sleeper, apparently.
1: Yeah. Yeah. Anything else we can bring up to save this stuff?
4: I think Pookie's a very generic pet name, so didn't Jed say he doesn't like generic names that she may have used with other lovers? And I think she may have used that with other people.
3: I don't think she did. But that's just me. I have no reason to believe that she's lying.
0: Would it
3: to me
0: bother
3: about
0: you
3: that.
0: If it did?
3: Oh, of course. Oh. I wouldn't call her.
1: Yeah, you can't have two Pookies.
3: No.
2: Yeah. Did you tell her to stop calling you that?
3: For sure.
2: I can see you.
3: Absolutely.
0: Don't you call me Pookie no more.
3: Knock that off.
4: It feels really, really generic. I'll be honest with you.
0: Yes,
4: it's
0: generic.
4: Okay. Really generic.
3: It's okay to do basic things.
1: Can we come up with a new nickname for you to call her this week to see if it sticks?
3: Yeah, sure. What do you got for me?
1: All right, now we're saving the show. This is good.
0: Yeah,
1: we're digging ourselves out of this hole.
3: We haven't been in a hole.
1: We've been in a hole.
3: No, we have not.
1: Listen, in the back of my head, I go, is this entertaining? And the first hour and 26 minutes have not been. But now we're saving this right now with a nickname. 800-409-9393. What is the nickname Jed should use by the end of the week for his girlfriend?
3: Jay,
1: and we're going back in the hole.
2: No, he said something. Jay, what'd you say?
4: Love Bunny.
0: Love Bunny.
1: I like that.
0: Love Bunny?
3: That sounds like
2: I thought he said love butter at first. When we were talking, I was like, oh, God.
1: Love butter. Call her love butter.
4: Well, I do love butter. I'll say that.
1: You do love butter.
0: Fair.
1: At some point, you have to call her love butter.
3: Okay.
1: And see what she
4: says. Oh, my God. If it sticks, it's the best thing ever.
3: No pun intended.
1: All right. We're saving it.
3: Very nice, Jay.
0: Very nice. Very nice.
1: All right, Jay. We love you.
4: All right, guys.
0: I don't know what you're talking about. I'm having a good time.
3: I am, too.
0: I'm having a blast.
1: I think I'm more so in my head about I don't understand why the stream isn't working.
0: But.
1: All right. Coming up next, we do have War of the Roses. We're going to get into that. And by the time War of the Roses ends, we should be back on all streaming platforms. Something went on. A sabotage.
3: She said, wait, I changed my mind. My favorite is Big Back.
0: She calls you that?
1: Big Back?
3: Those
0: are not endearing.
3: That's what I've called her.
1: You call her Big Back?
3: I called her, yes.
0: Why?
3: She calls me Fat Butt when I'm hungry, and then she...
0: Oh, you guys fat shame each other back and forth?
2: That's real love. They get married because of the boy call me Big Back. We box
3: that. That's her new nickname, Big Back.
2: Crazy work.
1: Jed's favorite song. For Jed.

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1: War of the Roses on The Joe Show.
2: Kim, it's the text messages. There's really nothing else, right?
3: Yeah, it's just the text messages. Like, I know something's off.
2: Okay. So let's talk about that, and then I think we call Mason right away. But you and your husband, you guys have been married for a couple of years.
3: Yeah.
2: Okay. Yeah. Have you ever, before you saw these text messages, have you ever thought that he was cheating on you?
3: No. I never thought he would cheat on me, ever.
2: One night, can't sleep. His phone's going off a lot.
3: Yeah.
2: You looked at his phone and it was one of his buddy's names.
3: Yeah. And like, why would he be texting him?
2: Well, explain that. So you see his names. You don't believe that it was actually his friend texting him.
3: I do not.
2: Why is that?
3: There'd be no reason for him to be texting him late. He's never done it before. It's like a new behavior that just doesn't make sense.
2: And tell me if I'm wrong, but you went to unlock his phone. His password, which you had, his password changed.
3: Yes. So I've always had his password, and I went to check. He was asleep. And it was not the same. So something just feels off. And I know that could sound a little crazy, but something is off. I just feel it in my gut.
2: Okay. I think that's all we need. I think that we should make this call now. Kim, I'm going to put you on hold. Ashley, do you have everything? You need anything? All right. Jed just gave me that thumbs up. Remember, we don't hear rings, but if Mason does pick up, I'm just gonna hope that he sends the flowers to Kim.
4: Hello?
5: Hi, is this Mason?
4: Who's this?
5: Hi, Mason. My name is Kayla. I'm calling from Beautiful Blossoms. We are a new flower store.
2: Wait. He hung up. Can you call him back? Can you call him back right now?
4: Hello?
5: Hey, Mason. I think we lost you earlier, but I just wanted to call you back. My name is Kayla. I'm calling from Beautiful Blossoms. We are a new flower store in St. Pete. And you know what? If you had a moment for a quick survey, I would love to offer you a dozen long stem red roses for free. Can you help us out?
4: Sad, I don't have time for this stuff.
5: It's two survey questions. It will take less than 20 seconds. I do need to let you know this call is being recorded for quality and training purposes. Are you okay with that, Mason?
4: I mean,
5: it'll be really quick. Are you okay with that, though?
4: Just go.
5: Perfect. Have you purchased flowers in the last 6 months?
4: No.
5: Do you plan on purchasing flowers in the next 6 months?
4: No.
5: Perfect. Now, well, almost done. I do need to know who you want to send these roses to. I need a first and last name.
4: What are you talking about?
5: We're going to send out that dozen roses to whoever you like. These are free, completely free, just for you answering those two survey questions.
4: Why are they free? How are they free?
5: They're free because we're just trying to get some advertisement out, and right now we can use a lot when it comes to social media.
4: How did you get my contact, though?
5: So I got your contact when you did a survey, I believe, earlier this year. So we ended up just getting that number from them, and now we're just trying to help our brand by, sending roses out to whoever takes this survey, and you can send them to whoever you want. So I just need a first and last name.
4: How long is this thing going to take to, like...
5: If you just give me a first and last name, and then what you want to write in this card, this could take less than 15 seconds.
4: Because I got to go. You know what I'm saying? Like, I'm already wasting a lot of time with you right now.
5: And I don't want to waste any of your time, Mason. So give me a first and last name of who you want to send these roses to, sir.
4: Wait, can you not use my name, though?
5: I don't have to use your name.
4: All right. Monica.
5: Okay. And does Monica have a last name?
4: I just want to leave Monica.
5: Okay, just Monica. And when, what would you like to say to Monica when sending these roses?
4: Thinking about you, all right?
5: You want to say thinking about you, all right?
4: No, I'm saying just thinking about you.
5: Oh, okay, okay. Perfect. See, Mason, quick and easy. Now I'm actually going to transfer you over to Shipping Handling, where they're going to gather the rest of your information. This should take less than 15 seconds. Thank you so much for helping us out.
6: Mason?
4: Yeah, hello?
2: Hi, Mason. This is Joe. I'm going to make this quick so you can move on with your day. Just a confirmation on that name. It's Monica?
4: Yep.
2: Mm-hmm. Okay. Well, Mason, do you think your wife would care that you're sending flowers to someone else? You got nothing? Mm-hmm. Okay, so Mason, listen, if you're not going to talk, I'm going to have your wife talking real quick. You're live on the radio. This is a radio show. You can hang up at any point. And your wife got in contact with us because she was concerned that you were cheating. And since you're not going to talk, Kim, go ahead.
3: I can't believe it. What? I can't believe it.
4: Wait, we're on the radio right now?
3: Yeah, we're on the radio right now.
4: Why are you putting me on the radio for?
2: Mason, why did you
3: that's
2: send flowers to a woman?
3: No,
2: a woman who's not your
3: about.
2: Wife.
4: Calm down, because like, I'm just hearing a lot of, I don't know what's going on. I'm hearing a lot of voices here.
2: Mason,
4: you
2: you're on the radio because
4: yo,
2: your wife thought you were cheating.
4: All right, man, because you're trying to, I don't know what's going on. Kim, what the going on?
3: You tell me.
4: No, you tell me, because, like, what the hell's going on? Why am I on the radio?
3: No, you tell me.
4: Why am I on the radio?
2: Mason, why did you send flowers to someone else and someone who's not your wife?
4: What? Okay, so that wasn't real then, right? That was a setup?
2: Yeah, and you failed.
4: It was a setup.
2: Yep.
4: I failed.
2: Yep.
4: You don't even know my situation, bro.
2: What's your situation? Your wife filled me in on, you know, the marriage and stuff, but maybe you need to fill your wife and me in.
4: Yo, maybe you need to pipe down because I want to talk. I don't know what you're trying to do for your stupid radio station or show, whatever, but this is real life, okay?
2: Just trying to, 100%, just trying to get answers for your wife who you're cheating on. How long have you been cheating?
4: Let me talk to my wife, man. Let me talk to my wife.
5: She's right here.
4: I can't.
3: You are. Listen, I have every right to find out what you're doing to me. I do.
4: No. And I'm doing nothing to you, all right? Well, you know, it's me and you. I don't know what's going on right now. I don't know why you're thinking. You're always thinking about this stuff.
3: Who is this girl? Who is this girl?
4: It's someone I work with who's got, like, some problems. So I'm just saying, yeah, I'm thinking about her.
3: Oh, okay. Okay. That makes sense.
4: Yeah. Because she's has.
3: You're going to have some problems.
4: Yo, her daughter died, so.
3: Okay. I don't believe you at all. I don't.
4: You don't believe me.
3: Then why didn't you talk to me about it? Why didn't you talk to me about it?
4: How am I going to how am I going to bring up someone's personal issue like that to, you know what I'm saying? What did I say in the message? What did I say in the message?
3: You could easily bring that up organically.
4: Yo, radio guy, what did I say in the message since you're trying to be gotcha at me?
2: You sure that she has a daughter?
4: Yeah.
2: We just found her on Facebook. Why doesn't she have a daughter on her page?
4: Because it's personal. She's grieving.
2: So if we reach out to her right now, she'll tell us about her daughter who died, and we'll tell her that, hey, you told us?
4: I don't know what you're trying to play, man.
2: We're just trying to figure out how long you've been cheating on your wife and if you're going to admit
4: cheating,
2: it to
4: man.
2: Her.
5: What exactly do you call it?
4: What? How in that message you try to set me up with?
2: I just want to make sure, because obviously if her daughter died, she wouldn't. Why isn't she posted about her? I'm looking at her page right now.
4: Maybe it's a private page, man. I don't know. Maybe it's limited access. They do that on Facebook right now, you know?
3: I don't know how you can sleep. I really don't.
4: I don't know how you're doing this to me right now. And you're making this look stupid. You're making us look really stupid right now on the radio. You should be ashamed of yourself.
3: No, you look stupid. You look stupid. Okay.
4: You're making us look really dumb right now. And then when you realize, what's up, yeah.
2: I'm just going to hang up. Kim hung up. Kim hung up during that. Don't even call her back. I'm going to call her off the air right now. Here, 800-409-9393. I want to talk more about that because I got to be honest, we didn't find anyone on Facebook. But let's look and see if we can do that right now. 800-409-9393. That's

We just got a DM on the show's account. Let's shout out who just DM'd us. I thought that, you know, there are a billion ways that you can contact us. And we appreciate all the text, all the calls, and all of that. Alexa said, "This is the absolute best War of the Roses. I'm laughing my way to work. She deserves better." We are going to circle back on that War of the Roses and talk more about it after we do the secret sound, because a lot of people want to play this game. So 800-409-9393, that is 800-409-9393. Guess the sound, win Harry Styles tickets, and then we can finish up Roses talk.

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1: All right, let's talk to Chloe. Hi, Chloe.
2: Hi, how are you?
1: Chloe, I'm good because we're about to hook you up with a trip to New York. All you got to do is tell me what the secret sound is. We'll play it twice. You'll tell me once if you are correct. Trip to New York. We got the flight, hotel, and then obviously tickets to see Harry Styles at Madison Square Garden. Let's listen in on the sound. Hey, Chloe, what's the Joe Show secret sound?
2: I think it's opening like a fresh can of Pringles when you break the seal. Damn.
1: Damn is right. Damn is
3: right. It'd be like that.
1: Go back to the drawing board, Chloe. Let's go.
2: Okay,
1: go
2: thank you.
1: You got it. You got it. You got it. Hey, let's move back to War of the Roses. If you did miss a single second of it, go check it out on our free iHeartRadio app. All you got to do is search The Joe Show. Already 25,000 streams on that War of the Roses, and it's climbing quick. Hi, Lissette.
4: Hi, how are you guys?
1: Good. Lissette, you are convinced there was without a doubt this guy's cheating.
4: Yeah, absolutely, especially how hostile and angry he was, just the entire conversation with you guys, with both of you guys, with her. I mean, at that point, just admit it, you know, you got caught up. There's really not much else you can do. And Kim, she deserves so much better. She sounded so sweet. And honestly, just because I think a quick call to the job just to look at Monica, like, hey, you know, do you know so-and-so? Do you got anything going on? Although that seems a little psychotic. But,
1: do you think though? Do you think both parties are very aware that this guy is in a relationship? And in other words, like if you call the side piece, don't you think that maybe she'd lie about it?
4: She could and she couldn't. I mean, it just depends on the person and the kind of woman you are at that point.
1: Yeah,
4: that's just all it is of how she is as a person. Honestly,
1: have you been cheated?
4: There's really
1: on?
4: Nothing else to it. No, thankfully. Well. At least that I know of. But he should know better. But hey.
1: That's true.
4: From what I know of.
1: Yes. Yes. We can only hope. You probably.
4: We can only hope. Exactly.
1: Yes. Yes. Lissette, we love you. Thank you so much for calling in.
4: Yeah, we love you guys too. Bye.
3: Bye.
1: Bye. One more time, if you did miss War of the Roses, go check it out. It's on our free iHeartRadio app. Everything that we do is up on that app, and then, I mean, there's a whole bunch. Also broadcasting live on YouTube and Twitch right now. If you want to watch the show, just search The Joe Show on 93.3 FLZ, and you'll be able to get that. Let's do weird food combinations, because there is a TikTok trend and combination. TikTok trend where people are doing what with their cheeseburgers, Katie?
3: So they're dunking a McDonald's cheeseburger in a fountain Coke.
5: Ew!
3: Because you know, like sometimes people like dip their French fries in like a chocolate shake.
5: Yeah.
3: But they're doing
5: Frosty,
3: yes.
5: Wendy's.
1: Yeah. I just want to shout out Wendy's for having the best billboard on the street right now. I-4. It's half a fry, half a Frosty, and it's like salty and hot and
3: ooh,
1: creamy and cold. And you mix them in. But back to the
3: yes.
1: The Coke.
3: So they're dunking the McDonald's cheeseburger into a Coca-Cola fountain soda. They said the process involves taking a standard or triple cheeseburger and then you dip it in there, but then you get like the sweet and then you get the savory salty.
5: Yeah.
3: People are loving it.
6: Oh, that sounds good.
3: I'm loving it.
6: I know Joe is not a fan of, what do you call it, gimmick foods? Or
1: I don't like gimmick food.
6: Yeah, gimmick food. I'm the king of
1: but
6: gimmick.
1: But I don't even know if that's a gimmick food. That's more of like just a, I don't like if it was a burger that tasted like Coca-Cola.
6: Okay.
1: I don't want that.
5: Yeah.
6: Okay.
5: Yeah.
6: I'm down for it, though.
1: Happens to like your mustard and ketchup?
5: Ew.
3: I think it drips into the soda. And then the bun is all soggy.
5: Ew. 800-409-9393.
1: What is the grossest thing you do with food? Like, what is something you do that you love and it's delicious, but if others found out that you did it, they'd be just grossed out?
3: I've been doing this for years. I love to dip carrots in hot.

0: refried beans, like cold baby carrots and refried beans.
1: It's so good.
2: Why would that even be on the same plate?
3: Yeah, how did you get those mixed up?
0: I started eating in college. It's like one of my favorites.
2: She's like, all right, I got some refried beans. Whole can. Carrots. Let's see what we can make.
3: Well, in college, I would eat just dry ramen noodle packets.
2: That's disgusting. Mm.
3: You guys never did that?
4: That was so good.
3: Yeah, it's so good.
4: It's so good. Oh, my God.
3: Oh, it's so good. It.
2: I'm good.
4: You'll love it.
1: Do you put the powder seasoning on top?
3: No, no, don't just be ridiculous.
4: Yeah, no, okay. Oh,
0: sorry. I got to draw the line somewhere.
3: My roommate would then take the Flynn. He would take the seasoning packet. He'd put it in hot water and drink it like it's broth.
2: That's not even more disgusting. Katie, that's not what.
3: But like with the ramen packets, you guys don't ever eat dry pasta?
1: No.
3: Really?
1: No.
2: Why are you eating dry pasta? And like, why is there no sauce?
3: Like you make pasta, but then you take some. No, no, no, no.
2: Oh, I mean,
3: like,
2: when I'm talking about pasta, like, I taste it to try and see if it's done. And if it's not, I throw it in
3: the garbage. Oh, no, no, no, no, no, no, no. No, I'm talking about like you pull it out of the package and you eat it. No. It's crunchy. Crunchy noodles?
1: Mm-mm.
3: Seriously?
2: Very much so. Very serious.
0: Gonna break a tooth.
2: Yeah.
3: You guys didn't grow up in an Italian household.
2: Clearly.
3: And it's showing.
2: Right.
3: I'm just kidding. Hi, Alyssa.
5: Good morning.
3: I love pork fried rice. Mm.
5: Do you? So yes. Do I.
3: Not the way you like it, though. What do you put in it?
5: Ketchup. And I actually don't like ketchup, but I like ketchup with pork fried rice.
3: Do you think you don't like ketchup because you never put it on anything that it's supposed to go on, like a hamburger?
2: Right, or hot dog?
5: Well, put it on a hamburger and hot dog, I will. But, like, it's a smell. I don't know. But I ate the crap out of pork fried rice when I was pregnant, mm-hmm. but mm-hmm. I liked ketchup with it. So, mm. And I eat it with my scrambled eggs.
2: Ew!
3: Wait, ketchup?
2: Scrambled eggs is gross. My stepdad does that.
5: Yeah, like I'll like round up sausage and put it in scrambled.
2: That's
5: eggs
2: what makes it unhealthy.
3: What about
2: keep eggs healthy? Just put some salt and a little pepper.
3: No. What about when you get hash browns too? When you get the hash browns with the hot sauce and the ketchup,
2: ew.
3: And then you mix your eggs in it.
5: No, I like cheese on it.
3: Oh, yeah, some cheese too. Cheesy eggs, ketchup.
2: No.
3: Hash browns.
2: Yeah. Ketchup on the eggs.
3: The topic, by the way, is changing. I didn't realize it would turn into this, but Alyssa, thank you so much. This is what do you put ketchup on? Oh. Or what do you put? Yeah. Michelle, go ahead.
6: I put ketchup on French toast.
2: That is disgusting.
1: No.
2: Why would you do that? And
6: that
2: where were you at?
6: Wonderful.
2: Why did you start doing
6: that? I'm in Port Charlotte. I started doing that when I was a kid.
3: I mean, hey, maybe it is good.
2: And no one taught you? Like, did you just see ketchup and you thought it was syrup?
6: No, ma'am. Ketchup on French toast is amazing.
3: I wonder, like, what does ketchup not taste good on?
0: A lot of things.
2: Yeah, French toast.
3: Like what, though?
0: Anything sweet?
2: I wouldn't put it on my baked potato.
3: But if you think about it, ketchup is sweet.
2: It's a different kind of, it's like a tangy.
3: Ketchup is just like tomatoes and sugar.
0: Yeah, and vinegar. Mm-hmm. So you want vinegar on
6: your
0: dessert.
6: Sweet and tangy. Sweet and tangy with your eggs.
2: Mm-mm. That's what, see?
6: Anyway, I love you guys, and I'm hoping to get in on that secret sound because I know what it is, but I can't ever get in.
3: All right, 8:40. Hopefully you can get in then.
2: Thank you for listening.
3: Yes.
2: We love you.
0: Like, my brother would put ketchup on mac and cheese, and I was like,
2: ew,
3: yeah, ketchup on mac and cheese is super good.
0: I feel like that's a boy thing. I don't know any girls who did that, but like,
2: my God.
0: Boys love that.
3: Yeah, it's just like it's another thing to add to your mac and cheese.
2: No.
3: You put crackers in your mac and cheese with ketchup? Really?
2: Mm-mm.
3: You ever had crackers and ketchup?
2: No. Mm-mm. Just ketchup and fries, ooh. Ketchup in a burger, ketchup on a hot dog. You know.
3: Ketchup in a baked potato?
2: No. Ketchup
3: really?
2: In tenders. Ketchup and catfish. That's it.
3: Ketchup and pretty much anything is pretty good, actually, now that I think about it. Like ketchup and tacos.
0: Oh, God.
6: Ew.
2: Yeah,
3: what do you mean,
2: very,
3: ew?
2: Exactly.
3: Your daughter's boyfriend loves it.
6: Ugh, no, she broke up with him immediately when she saw the whole family do it.
3: Oh, damn.
2: Smart gal.
6: Like
3: I mean,
6: she got up from the dinner table and was like, called me and was like, you need to come pick me up now. You're not going to believe what happened. I thought she was in distress. I was like, okay, I'm on my way, like scrambled. And she was like, the whole family, they just did it. And the ketchup's in the taco. And then they were like, why don't you try it? You already took a bite. And she was like, no, that's gross. And they were like, but like, it's cooked in the meat already. So basically you tried it already.
2: Yeah, that's pretty gross. Ugh.
3: But isn't just like ketchup, like kind of like white people salsa?
6: I don't know about that.
3: I don't know. We got to do the math on that one. We got to do the math on that one. Grace, we love you so much. Ketchup and mayo is good on anything, Stephanie.
2: Yeah, no.
3: Yes, it is.
2: No, it's
3: you
2: not.
3: Ever mix, you don't mix no, ketchup with mayo?
2: No. I'm not mixing nothing. No.
4: That's literally, I don't want to give
2: but
4: it
2: I
4: away.
2: But I also don't like my food to touch.
3: That's so. Like the McDonald's secret sauce.
4: Yeah.
3: Is like pickle, mustard, no, yeah, pickle, yeah. Pickle, ketchup, mustard, and mayo.
0: I thought it was Thousand Island dressing.
7: So I really called about the dry noodles.
2: Whoa. Oh, what's up with you and dry noodles?
7: So as a kid, obviously, growing up poor, we used to call them oodles and noodles, and I would literally just take them out the package, put the seasoning on them, and eat them like hard noodles.
2: Well,
3: you could and, get and it's good when you're a kid, too, before your parents let you turn on the stove.
7: Right, exactly. It's a quick snack after school.
3: Yeah.
2: Yeah, I'm not doing that.
3: My parents didn't let me use the stove until I was like 13.
2: I'd starve.
0: You still can't?
7: Well, this is the first time I'm on the radio, so I love listening to you guys.
3: We love you! Yay! Yay!
2: Wait, what's your name?
7: Unfortunately, I gotta go into work.
2: What's your name?
7: Stephanie.
3: We love you, Stephanie!
7: Yay, thank you!
3: Oh, my God. Katie, you like ketchup on blueberry bagels?
2: Quit playing.
8: No, that's not what I said.
3: What do you like? What do you like? What do you like?
8: So, it was a pregnancy craving, and I still love it today. And so, it is a toasted blueberry bagel with the cream cheese. Mm-hmm. And so, that's not, you know, unusual.
2: Right.
8: But with Doritos, nacho, cheese, chips on top of it, and you sandwich it.
3: Oh, Katie, yeah, when you were pregnant, was there any food that you did not like that you ended up getting into? Because I hope that one day I can knock up my fiance. Hey, now. And she'll like pickles again, because she doesn't like pickles, and it always makes me sad. What does?
8: I didn't like, I forgot what it was called. It was like something like very like sour sweet, and I can't think of the name of it, but now I love it, and I hated it when I was younger.
4: Sour patch
8: and
4: kids.
8: I have no idea. But then I used to love eggs when I was younger. I used to hate eggs when I was younger, and now I love eggs. And I ate them when I was pregnant with my son.
3: I feel like that happens too when you're like an adult. You just grow into liking eggs.
2: Yeah.
8: But I didn't when I was before I was pregnant. And
2: you don't
8: when I was
2: put ketchup on them,
8: son,
2: though,
8: all
2: right?
8: All I did was crave.
3: Ketchup.
8: Oh, no, that's disgusting.
0: Thank you.
3: People who think it's disgusting just haven't had it with it yet.
2: No.
3: I'm telling you, it's good.
8: You guys have a good morning.
2: It's
8: you
2: too. The idea of the egg being healthy. You're just adding more sugar.
3: Hey, I hate to break this to you.
2: Actually, it's an excellent point.
3: You keep saying eggs are healthy. You keep saying eggs are healthy. You know, eggs aren't that healthy.
2: They're not that healthy when you're adding loads of ketchup to it.
3: Eggs are super high in cholesterol.
4: Yeah, it's good cholesterol, though.
2: Great protein. But now you're going to add ketchup.
3: No, you guys are all nutritionists now?
0: Yes.
2: Yeah, because we're going on a cruise in a month, and we're trying to look great.
4: Hey, I'm not claiming to be a nutritionist. I'm not saying that.
3: I'm just saying, put a little bit of ketchup.
2: Put anything on the internet.
3: Just put a little bit of ketchup on it.
2: I'm putting it on my body.
3: You ever have eggs and tomatoes?
4: Yes, that's great, a combo.
3: It's delicious.
4: Yeah.
3: Eggs and tomatoes?
2: Can't say
3: that. Hold on, wait a second. You never had a fried egg on a burger?
2: No, ew.
4: Oh, no.
2: Oh, my God. And it's like, I've seen it before. And then the yolk.
0: Yeah.
2: Oh. And it's all like wet and soggy.
4: That's calling a game, right?
2: It's kind of like dipping it in a Coke.
3: That's good stuff. What's coming up with the news? I swear to you, by the way, horrible topic to do. I am so hungry now. My jaw hurts. What's coming up?
0: Well, you're probably then going to hate one of the stories. There's a seasonal pumpkin favorite coming back this month. That was some new menu items. And who wants to bare knuckle fight Drake?
4: Ooh.
3: You ever had pumpkin pie?
0: Yes.
3: With a little ketchup?
0: No!
4: I've had pie with
9: cheese. That is next level.
3: Ooh, apple pie with cheddar cheese is very good.
9: It's Americana.
3: Salty and sweet. Kind of like ketchup and eggs.
0: No.
3: Try it one time.

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1: The Joe Show has all the news and info you need. 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
2: Well, I thought this was pretty incredible. TGH is launching a new life-saving program across Hillsborough County to help trauma patients quickly receive blood transfusions. It could start as soon as October.
3: Nice.
2: Fox 13, Tampa Bay, with more on the details and how they're planning on doing this.
4: So long, Bowser.
5: I'm just kidding.
6: Well, Tampa General Hospital is at the forefront of yet another breakthrough program. The hospital is now partnering with the EMS services in Hillsborough County to use drones to deliver blood to patients in the field. The goal is to save more lives by starting those blood transfusions before patients get to the hospital.
2: Could you imagine the drone fall?
3: Dude.
2: I come into work, you guys are like, what happened, bro?
5: If the drone falls, or what if just the bag, like, breaks?
2: Yeah.
5: And it's like, is it raining blood?
2: It's end of days.
5: No! I read about this!
2: From raining men and raining blood. So the drones will deliver whole blood to trauma patients facing life-threatening emergencies in the field, such as car crashes, shootings, and stabbings.
3: That makes sense.
5: Have you seen how big some of these drones are, by the way?
2: Yeah.
7: Giant. Oh, my God.
2: How big? There's, show me with your hands.
5: You can't. There's ones that are the size of, like, SUVs.
2: Oh, jeez.
5: Yeah, you didn't know that?
2: I did not.
5: Oh, yeah.
7: They had one about the size of this whole entire studio table at the festival I went to this last weekend that was filming everything from the sky. It was...
5: Dang.
7: We thought it was a naval attack. We're like, oh, my God.
5: Well, people in
7: that.
5: New York, there were drones flying around, and the government wouldn't tell us what they were. People thought it was aliens, and then... The government was like, they're not aliens,
2: promise.
5: But we can't talk about what they are.
2: Yeah. Random. I should have, like, a little sticker. Like, Uber drivers have the little light up.
5: Yes. Yes. The Uber light. Yes. Drone. Not an alien.
2: Right.
5: Although, if I'm an alien, I'm putting that on my shit notes. They're like,
2: not
5: oh,
2: totally
5: good
2: alien.
5: Idea, Katie.
2: So, all the pumpkin things coming back to Starbucks this month. Yes, PSLs will land August 25th. So Starbucks, they are adding new drinks like the Ice Pumpkin Cream Shaken Espresso and a banana bread inspired lineup to the fall menu. There is a chider combining chai and cider flavors. You can order it hot or ice. And the fall food items include a chicken bacon protein pocket and a hedgehog cake pop. It's so cute. Vanilla with chocolate sprinkles.
3: Mm,
2: it looks like a little hedgehog.
5: Is a hedgehog a Halloween thing?
2: It's like a fall thing.
5: Hedgehogs.
7: My sister had one.
2: Really?
7: Yeah.
2: Cute.
7: It's a pain in the ass to clean.
2: Really?
7: Yeah, so yes.
2: Adorable.
7: Little Penelope.
2: Oh, that's a cute name. Too. So there was a French man named Clement who accidentally asked Rihanna to photograph him instead of posing with him outside of a hotel. I love this viral video. There was a little bit of a language barrier. So then this happened.
8: What? You want me to take a picture of you?
9: Yeah.
8: I'm going to crush that. How are you going to pose? Oh, you want me in it? Oh!
2: You like, girl, you Rihanna. Why would I not want a photo with you? Then her partner, A$AP Rocky, who was filming, jokingly warned him, relax on the compliments, buddy, because he called her beautiful. Mm. But it was
10: you watched that Celebrity Boxing Match.
11: I did.
10: Would you fight Drake? Man, knuckle like the Irish.
11: You
2: So speaking of A$AP Rocky, he is trending after a trailer dropped for an upcoming Jason Lee interview set to air tomorrow, and he would like to fight Drake.
10: You watched that Celebrity Boxing Match.
11: I did.
10: Would you fight Drake? Man, knuckle like the Irish.
11: You took that girl.
10: Nah, I'm going to tell you the story.
3: I can't wait for that. I got my money.
2: Who would win?
3: A$AP.
7: Predicted now on Kelce. It's going to be a huge scam.
3: Drake got a BBL, man.
2: Wait, is that confirmed?
3: It's like, bruh.
5: Drake has, he's got, what's it called? Not a BBL, but...
3: Lipo 360?
5: No, ab implants.
2: Ab implants?
5: You didn't hear about that?
2: No.
5: Right?
3: Listen.
5: Isn't that what people say?
3: A$AP's in the gym. He's running around
5: New York. That's why they call him BBL Drizzy. Because he got that done. Right?
2: I've heard of, like, chin implants.
7: Oh, these definitely look. I mean,
3: they look fake,
7: bro.
5: Aren't they?
3: They look manufactured.
5: Isn't that why they call him BBL Drizzy?
2: He looks like a Ken doll.
5: Yeah. And then Vinny Jr. from Brazil, he got a chin implant.
3: Who?
2: That's pretty common, though.
5: Really?
2: Oh, yeah. A lot of people get chin implants.
7: I've never heard of a
9: chin implant. I've never heard of a chin implant.
5: What about like arm implants? Like what would we do if Jed walked in one day and he's just like, what do you guys think?
7: You guys would
5: That'd be like, pretty cool.
9: That would be.
7: You open up the phone lines. Let's roast Jed.
5: Because realistically, like what do you do with your muscles?
7: Lift things.
5: Yeah, but like you lift weights, right?
7: Of course.
5: But like in all actuality, what do you need your muscles for?
7: For aesthetics.
5: So why not just a big ass, you know, some
7: My
5: big
7: fear
5: ass
7: would be just like a...
5: Everything will be fine. Everything will be healthy. Nothing will pop.
7: Okay.
5: Aesthetically, you'll look like Hercules. I'd do
7: will
5: it.
7: Will I have any scarring around my arms that will
2: No.
7: show?
5: No. Everything would be perfect. No one would know.
2: Only your arms.
7: I'm going to be looking like SpongeBob in that one episode.
2: You might, I don't know. You might.
5: I'd be down with it.
7: I wouldn't say no.
5: Because I don't need
2: never
5: strength for
2: never.
5: Anything.
2: I'm trying to get Lipo 360 for my belly. I just want them to suck the fat out. So if you guys offer it, please, want to work with the Joe Show, let me know. Need a doctor. We should all get surgery if you want it.
12: Yeah.
2: Okay with it.
12: Oh, heck yeah.
2: You can go to the gym as much as you want, but sometimes
5: I want fake
2: you just
5: teeth.
2: Can't. I am getting fake teeth. We should get them together.
12: You're getting fake teeth?
2: The front, too.
12: Are you really?
2: Yeah.
12: Oh.
5: Yes. If I got fake teeth every time I'd laugh, I'd go, ha, ha, ha,
2: ha. He never closes his mouth.
5: I'd show them all.
2: I'm like, bro, what are you smiling at? I don't know.
5: Go ahead, Katie.
2: Okay. And you can get all Joe Show news and content on our free iHeartRadio app, YouTube, Instagram, Twitch, and TikTok. Just search The Joe Show. Make sure to like, subscribe, and share.
5: Thank you.
9: Yeah.
5: We're commercial free, by the way. I am the hungriest I've ever been in the morning, though. I don't know.

0: All right. What do you watch? What is something that you're into watching wise that others may not be that into or may think that, oh, that's a little bit strange? 800-409-9393. You can text in at 97720. I play a lot of video games. Something that gets more views than anything else is watching people play video games. I, for whatever reason, can't get into it. So if, like, that's you, there's an example. 800-409-9393. Her obsession is growing completely. I'm happy that it's growing because I can finally say, hey, there's proof that Ashley and I are the same. She makes fun of me for getting obsessed with things quick, and then it changes the personality. Ashley is Lego Ashley now.
1: Yeah,
0: we've entered
2: Lego.
0: Lego Ashley. Exactly.
1: I'm
0: going
1: to change my Instagram name to Lego Lover.
2: Oh,
1: you like
2: I love that?
1: Do you guys like that? Lego Lover?
0: And you are going to start watching people build Legos?
1: Yeah, so I've already started watching people. Like, I don't watch them completed. I kind of watch them start it and like, okay, I like it. And now I kind of want to go on our Instagram live and build Legos and have people watch me because I think I'm pretty entertaining.
0: You should.
1: I think, will you join me?
0: Sure.
1: We should all do it together. Just hop on live and build our own Lego.
0: Remember when I would play video games and you would mod the Twitch chat? I'll mod your Twitch chat.
1: Yes!
2: We'll go live. Absolutely watch that too.
0: You say the night you're going on and then go live on our Twitch.
1: I'm going to do it this weekend when I do the Game Boy.
0: Perfect. You should do that.
1: You guys got to all stream me. Watch me.
0: Was she into Legos when you left?
1: No.
3: She was talking about how she got a couple of gifts. And she was like, I'm going to start building them. And I'm like, oh, okay, that's interesting. She's going to start building them. And then I just saw a plethora of posts on Ashley's page. She's posting like three different things in Legos. I'm like, where the hell did this come from?
0: And by the way, Jed wasn't gone for weeks. He was gone for a couple days. So it changed.
1: It's true.
0: Fast.
1: Yeah, I was at the store yesterday. I had three Legos in my hand. I was like, I gotta chill.
3: Need some help.
1: I do. But also, it's raining outside.
0: Yeah, no, it's perfect Lego weather.
1: Isn't it?
3: Puzzles are also really cool.
0: Isn't it, love?
1: It is. So I have this Lego set at home, the Game Boy, and I was like, oh, this would be a fun project to go on Instagram Live or TikTok Live and have people talk to me, and we just build together. And I like watching people build things.
0: What do you think Ashley would do if I go on our Twitch tonight and I start building a Lego set that I got? I'm not going to do that. I'm not going to
2: report, report, report.
0: Offensive content.
1: I also like watching girls get their lashes done. I don't know. It's very therapeutic for me.
2: I love a restocking video.
1: Ooh, with a refrigerator?
2: Yes.
1: Yeah.
0: I don't know what that means.
2: Oh, my gosh. Okay. So it's people will do like a Costco haul. And then they will bring all their stuff in and it'll show them like washing their vegetables and putting them in their little compartments.
1: Yes.
2: And like they'll have like coffee creamer and they've got glass things. So they fill that up.
1: The cereal.
2: And they do seasonal ones. I've been watching a lot of fall and Halloween ones. So it's like little snack boxes of all the, like the Halloween. It's usually stuff from like last season, but they're like repurposing it now, getting you ready. Cause it is October.
3: Mm-hmm. Oh God. Brace for impact.
1: There's a girl that I watch on Sunday nights that she always cooks soul food. So I just watch her cook.
2: Yeah.
1: Maybe I'm a people watcher to the core.
3: I love, there's guys on YouTube who just live stream guitar, like acoustic guitar. I'll just put it on and just watch them play. And I'm like, I wish I could play like that. I don't even know how to play guitar, but I'm just like, I just admire it. It's so cool. They'll play for like 30 minutes nonstop.
0: Cassidy, I was into this until I found out that a lot of these videos are fake online. Did you know that?
4: No, but do you watch the ones that like Midwest Safety posts like on YouTube? Like there are other ones that are like actual crime videos of people like running from cops and like
0: I gotta
4: really
0: check
4: bad
0: that
4: accidents.
0: Out.
1: What are y'all watching?
0: Body cam footage.
2: Oh, okay.
0: But the problem is some of the body cam. Yeah, go ahead.
4: So I was about to say, there's one called Donut Operator that he gives like commentary, but his are wild. I always recommend those to everybody.
0: Are they real though? Because like there's one that I was watching that was crazy. It was cops on steroids. But then I read the comments and it's like, this guy's fake. And then I watched his other videos and like,
1: oh, okay.
2: That's a bummer.
1: That is.
0: Because like they'll be like talking trash to the criminals and they're saying like funny things. Mm-hmm. And then the criminal's being funny.
2: Like, wait a second.
0: And then you realize, these are actors.
4: No, like Patty Mayo online does that, and he's kind of like a bounty type of person. Yeah. But
3: he's kind of
4: he also
3: he's kind of cringe. A little bit.
1: You know Patty Mayo?
3: No, I've seen his videos.
0: Yeah, this is the guy. He's fake.
3: Yeah.
4: He's fake.
0: He tricked me.
3: I used to really like Gideon, too, in his videos.
1: Oh, he's fake.
3: I don't know if they're fake or not, but there are people that are now saying that they're saying that it's questionable, and also that
1: they're getting all these views.
3: Right.
1: We gotta start doing fake stuff.
0: I think we should
1: arresting people, but not arresting them.
0: I think there's something fun about, you know, maybe a little bit of a fake arrest.
1: Yeah.
0: All right, Jed, you can detain me once this week at any point.
3: Okay.
4: In the iHeartRadio parking lot.
2: And you have to scream citizen's arrest before you do it.
0: Yes.
3: Can I wear the, who's the guy in Reno 911, the James Dangle outfit?
0: You talking about the short shorts?
4: The shorty shorts.
3: Yes, yes.
2: You know Jed already has them.
1: Right.
3: I have plenty of them.
4: Already in his closet. Uh-huh.
3: And they're coming out. Hey.
5: I'm just goofing. New boot goofing.
0: What a pull. Yeah, what a pull of a drop. Yeah. Is that the best pull I've ever had of a drop?
5: I'm just goofing. New boot goofing.

0: 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I don't know what's going on over there.
1: I spilled something on our step tracker sheet.
0: Oh, damn it.
1: Sorry.
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0: What's your sign is next. 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We're giving away a trip to New York City.
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0: Oh my goodness. Margaritaville at sea. Margaritaville at sea. I don't care what anyone says. This is the best damn show to ever exist. Even today's show, which has been subpar, better than any other show. The hell am I doing? Oh, yeah, I'm talking about Margaritaville at sea. Anyways, Margs, if you are looking to go on the vacation of a lifetime, obviously Margaritaville at sea, that's the type of trip you need to go on. 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
1: Start your day with your morning reading. It's What's Your Sign on The Joe Show. Hey, Ashley, what's my sign?
2: Aries, be passionate about the things you love the most. Taurus, this is going to be a really good day for you. Scarlet out in Odessa is a Gemini. 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Cancer, protect your peace. Leo, you just got to relax. You may be feeling a little anxious. Sadie out in Spring Hill is a Virgo. You might want some alone time. Kyle in Port Richey is a Libra. Keep things light and cheerful. Scorpio, you are going to make a great impression on others today. Lexi in Brooksville is a Sagittarius. Do something different. Tori out in Wesley Chapel is a Capricorn. Try not to let your emotions get the best of you. Jasmine in Winter Haven is an Aquarius. Be open and honest about your feelings. And last but not least, Pisces. If you can do something to help others today, do it.
3: Thank you.

0: was the wrong button. My apologies. That was the wrong button. Sorry for the wrong button.
1: He's got food on his mind right now.
0: It's all, I swear to you, it's all I've been thinking about.
1: I just told Flip not to make popcorn because you would eat it.
0: No, I can't eat popcorn.
1: I know, I said don't do
0: it. I told him I want grilled chicken. Dude, I don't know how many times I had to request a grilled chicken bar.
1: Yeah. I'm gonna bring my air fryer.
2: Not too much to ask.
0: It's not too much to ask. It's just grilled chicken.
2: That'd be a good idea. We should get air fryers in here.
1: Why do we have an air fryer here?
0: We've got a freaking hot dog. Yeah.
3: 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The Joe Show's Secret Sound.
0: Hi, Brandy.
4: Hello.
0: Brandy, you think you know what the sound is?
4: Maybe. I hope so.
0: All right. Let's see if you do. Let's all get quiet. I'll play it twice. We'll hear from Brandy if she's correct. She's going to New York City to see Harry Styles. Big deal. We're going to fly you there. We got the airfare, hotel, and then tickets. All right. Brandy, what is the Joe Show secret sound?
4: Is it stapling papers together? Oh. Thank you, guys.
0: All right, Brandy, we love you.
4: Bye.
1: Brandy. But
0: Brandy.
1: Heard that before.
2: You're a fine girl. One.
5: What a good wife you would be.
2: Such a fine girl.
1: Joe, do you know that song? I don't know that song.
0: Brandy?
1: Yeah, I don't know.
0: You know that song?
1: No.
6: There's a port on a western bay, and it serves.
1: Who sings it?
0: 100 ships a day.
6: Yeah, Looking Glass. Or yacht rock.
0: Brandy.
1: Where would I hear that song, guys? Guardians of the Galaxy 2.
6: They also played it a lot on our Joe Show cruise last year.
1: Oh. Yeah. I was in
0: That is my favorite yacht rock song.
1: Okay.
0: Cuz it's a story of love, but a story of love that
2: wasn't meant to be.
0: Unfortunately, you can't have. I do.
1: I just don't want you to go home with glitter here. Fiance's like, why do you have glitter on your face?
0: Can I be gross?
1: Yeah.
0: Snot.
1: Oh, okay.
0: It wasn't even glitter. Oh, okay. I wish it was glitter, but it's...
1: It was glistening.
0: I've been blowing my nose like crazy. I had a boogie on my sweatshirt and no one said anything.
1: Ew, did you really? I would have told you if I saw
2: it. Did you hug me?
1: Okay, no, you hug me.
2: No, it's not you.
0: Anyways, the song is about a woman who works at a port.
1: Okay.
0: And this guy comes in. He's hot.
1: He's like, Brandy.
0: You're a fine girl. What a good wife you would be.
1: Okay.
6: Such a fine girl.
0: But my life, my love, and my lady is the sea. So he's a sailor. He's got to be out.
1: He loves the water. He loves the ocean.
0: But he comes in and he brings her a locket from his travels. So she carries around the locket. She holds it because that's the reminder of him.
1: Beautiful. Shout out to Brandy. Shout out to all the Brandys and Looking Glass.
6: And that was Talking Yacht Never Rock trust a sailor. On the Joe Show.
1: Yeah.
0: Yes, that was Talking Yacht Rock on the Joe Show. Yes, we've been doing that for quite some time. It's probably too early, right, to get into it. You know what? No, because we do have this. One second. I got to play something. Where did it go? Hold on. Here we go. I have to play this real quick.
3: Warning. The Joe Show is about to say something completely inappropriate.
0: Now, even though we aired the warning, we do have code words, so we should use code words. While I was on vacation, and not even vacation, I didn't take any days off, but I went to Orlando. My fiance and I stayed at Epic Universe. We stayed at the hotel that's attached to Epic Universe. Grand Helios is what it's called. It's something that we've wanted to do since the park opened, and we saved up money, and we've kind of been planning this trip for a while. So we went and stayed the night there, and you wake up, and then you get to walk right in the park. It literally...
1: Oh, that's cool.
0: Did I show you the view?
1: No. Oh, yeah. You showed.
2: Beautiful.
1: I wanted, so you literally walk out of the hotel, and you just go to the park.
2: Yep.
1: That's pretty dope. Not going to lie.
2: No shuttle. No.
1: Oh, yeah. I would love that. Yeah.
2: There's no walking paths.
1: It's about 20,000 steps just to get to the bus.
2: Wow.
0: That's the view from the room.
1: Oh, that's nice.
0: All right. Now, 800-409-9393. The question is, has anyone ever, potentially seen you bake cookies? Where do they see you bake cookies?
1: Wait a minute.
0: Because once again, this is the view.
1: Yeah. Floor to ceiling windows.
0: Floor to ceiling windows. And what's really cool about the room is that when they do this light show to end the night mm-hmm. in the park, you can't see Alyssa sitting there right now.
1: She look at her looking gorgeous.
0: We're looking at everything.
1: What's she eating?
0: Ice cream.
1: Oh, okay.
0: Gelato, actually. And what's cool is with the hotel, you click a button on this iPad, mm-hmm. and then it takes the sounds of the park and puts them in your room.
1: Oh, wow. Cool.
0: So in the light show, you can watch it.
1: Oh, Disney, better step it up.
0: We love Disney. We love Universal. Epic is the best theme park in Florida. It's probably the world. It's just brand new, though. If Disney makes a new park this year, I bet you'd be better. But they didn't. So anyways, we're there.
1: Mm-hmm.
0: And we're sitting there, and the light show's going to start soon. And, you know, we're in a hotel.
1: Yeah, so very nice.
0: Started to have some fun.
1: Yeah.
0: And, you know, we're right by the window because we're looking at everything. And
1: We do
0: our business.
7: Yeah, why do we all think that? Because also we thought that is our place too, like our apartment. You can see in the windows there too. Like I also had the same thought that everything was like blacked out. Or, like,
1: yeah, mirrored, they should be.
7: None of these places are.
1: Now I'm thinking about the high rises in downtown Tampa. Oh, you probably see right in people's places.
0: You work in downtown Tampa. Do you ever look in through other things?
7: I can't see in the other buildings.

0: that potentially we put on a 20-second show.
1: I didn't think about it until the next day, and I was like, oh my God, I can see those people through their window. I really didn't think about it. I was kind of scared.
0: I looked all over Twitter. So far, no videos.
2: What about Reddit?
1: Well, thank
3: yeah,
1: God.
3: Reddit is where you need yeah. to look.
0: Ooh, I didn't go on Reddit.
3: Yeah, Reddit is where you need
4: you
3: to
4: check
3: look.
4: That.
2: Hot couple making whoopee.
3: Yeah.
0: Now, Katie, I know you and Sean make Princess sweet love Princess when Peach. We go on these trips.
3: Oh, yeah.
0: Has anyone ever seen you guys make sweet love while we're on these
3: no,
0: trips?
3: No, because that's like a number one fear of mine, like a paranoia that someone's going to see me doing something and take a video.
4: That would be
3: that's
4: terrifying.
3: Always in the back of my head.
4: That would be terrifying. I'm sorry. Because then it's just the on the internet.
3: Yeah.
0: Of all the people, though, I feel like it's going to take one hot chick to get Ashley to potentially get caught up in this.
3: No, true. And she's standing in the window waving. Hey, yeah. Guys!
0: You wouldn't believe what happened.
3: Actually, you won't have to believe it. You just saw it.
0: Yeah, that's true. Hmm. All right. Well, I love
4: He's hoping
0: you.
4: Someone saw you guys.
1: I love you. Keep your eyes peeled.
0: I've been checking every day.
1: Well, thank God.
2: Just not Jeez. Reddit.
4: Yeah. They're going to sing you your video. Hey, guys, have you seen this?
0: Like, what? Who would have thought? All right.
4: Hopefully it's great angles. Hopefully it's great angles. It's all about the angles.
2: From
0: no comment.
3: Yeah.
4: Yeah. All
3: right, nothing good come out of that.
2: No, nothing
4: Her
2: at
4: hands
2: all.
4: Were on the glass.
0: Ashley.
5: Warning. Warning. The Joe Show is about to say something completely inappropriate and probably dumb.
0: You don't remember when we got this one?
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0: Oh, yeah. I didn't even put two and two together. Right. Jules is still convinced that that woman just hates gay people.
2: Ooh.
4: Mm-hmm. Could be.

0: What's coming up with the news, Katie?
1: So Florida is making a list of the worst places in the country to do what? 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
1: An iconic comeback.
2: Period.
1: What's Tom doing today? 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
4: Ice Cube's Big 3 season is heating up. The most competitive basketball league on earth is on CBS this Sunday. The two best teams go head-to-head as Coach Nancy Lieberman and Greg Monroe's Dallas Power take on the one-seed Chicago Triplets, led by Coach Dr. J and Captain Montrezl Harrell. Then Coach Gary Payton and the Boston Ball Hogs battle Nasir Khor and the Detroit Imps in a must-win game for Boston. 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
1: The Joe Show has all the news and info you need. Top stories at the top of the hour with Katie Summers.
2: A recent study compared 50 states and the District of Columbia to determine the best place to have a baby. Florida ranked the third worst.
3: To have a baby?
2: Yep.
3: Why?
2: So right now, the average cost for conventional delivery in the U.S. is more than $15,000. Families who even have health insurance have to pay close to $3,000 out of pocket. So this study by WalletHub, it analyzed each place across 31 key metrics. Affordability was taken into account, healthcare accessibility, baby friendliness, and family friendliness.
4: I think Florida is the third worst. Florida should be the best because we have the military base, and isn't it practically free when you're having a baby with someone in the military? It's crazy to me.
2: My
4: sister didn't pay a lot when she had her kids. Her husband was in the military.
2: So y'all, we need to join the military. Have those babies on the cheap.
4: Reserves. Best benefits.
5: Navy reserve officers.
2: So it's reality star Stassi Schroeder. I don't know why I said that like that. From Vanderpump Rules and now her current show, House of Stassi, responding to rumors about her husband, Bo Clark's financial past after a TikToker questioned his honesty. So I guess in the past, Bo has lied about his name, his age. Check this out.
6: But then he also lied about his age, like to like everyone in his life, not just like professionally or whatever. He celebrated his 40th birthday on his 37th birthday. He lied about being 3 years older. I think he says it's for professional reasons.
4: Why? How do you lie about that?
7: Because a 40th birthday probably gets better gifts than a 37th.
4: You're right.
7: More memorable of a birthday.
4: That's true.
2: It's just something dumb to lie about your age.
7: Yeah, but the round number. People go nuts over that. 45, 50, 55, 60. Like, no one's going to celebrate your
5: 38th birthday.
4: Yeah.
7: But they'll celebrate that 40.
2: Mm. Like, did they do it for the show? And reportedly, Bo has, like, filed for bankruptcy when he was, like, way younger, like, in his 20s. And no one knows why.
4: He's got a lot of secrets.
2: Really, though. So Stassi replied in the comments saying, yeah, a lot of people had to file for bankruptcy back then. We're both terrible. And I was like, who?
4: Yeah.
2: Like, and when?
4: And what was you buying?
2: And what, like, 25-year-olds are filing right. for bankruptcy? No shade, but I mean... Hey. I don't think everyone is doing that. And finally, it's being reported that MySpace is set to make a comeback. This is ABC News with more on the social media platform.
8: The owners say they're planning a relaunch of the social media giant that ruled the internet in the age before reels and doom scrolling. At one point, the site was more popular than Google. But no details yet on the launch date or the classic MySpace features that may be coming back. The company tried to relaunch as a music-focused site in 2013, but it wasn't able to recapture its former audience.
4: I like MySpace. MySpace had me coding before I knew coding was a thing.
2: Really?
4: Yeah. Remember, you have to change your background. You have to like change the FC question mark and all that.
2: That is a good point. I didn't even think about that. Oh my God. So if MySpace comes back,
4: I'm getting it.
2: What's the order going to go? Are we going to go like TikTok, then MySpace, then Instagram?
4: Yeah.
2: Favorite to
4: okay. TikTok, MySpace, Threads, then Instagram.
2: Okay.
9: I don't remember most of it.
2: And then you got to pick your MySpace song, your MySpace background.
4: And the stars falling down.
2: Oh, I love that.
5: Oh, the biggest thing is who's going to be in your top five or your top six.
4: Top eight. I never remember MySpace. You didn't have MySpace? What did you have?
7: I didn't understand what I said.
4: What was your first social media?
9: I never had MySpace.
4: It was Facebook.
2: You never had MySpace?
9: No.
2: Oh, man, you missed out.
4: You did.
2: A time was had.
4: It was. Man, yeah, coming home from school and you're like,
5: MySpace sucked. I'm sorry.
4: What?
5: I thought everybody that, well, when I first got on social media was started to get on Facebook at the same time where MySpace was still
4: so
5: hot.
4: You weren't there for the prime of MySpace then.
5: I loved Facebook. Facebook is goated. I think that's the OG. It always will be the OG for me, and it's easy.
4: That's for you.
9: I never run to MySpace.
2: Well, now you might have the opportunity. And you can get all Joe Show news and content on our free iHeartRadio app, YouTube, Instagram, Twitch, and TikTok. 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

0: All right, cash, if you want it, you could win it. That is coming up at 9:25, War of the Roses after that. And then the Joe Show Secret Sound, where you could win a trip to New York City to see Harry Styles, which is super, super awesome. Mm-hmm. Joe Show's live on 93.3 FLZ. And what was the news story on MySpace?
1: That they are considering like a rebranding because they lost a lot of their followers, obviously, and then no one would use MySpace.
2: Right.
1: And they said that a lot of people are frustrated when it comes to like TikTok and Instagram because of like doom scrolling and algorithms.
2: Yes.
1: And they think that they can find a way to rebrand where it can avoid this.
0: Yeah. I know MySpace.
2: What were you doing then? What did you have?
0: Well, give me the years of MySpace.
2: Let's see. MySpace came out in
3: 2005 or 2004.
2: When did it begin to rise? 2025, 2023? Or 2023, 2003, 2005.
0: 2003, I was 7.
2: Yeah, you wouldn't have MySpace. Yeah, it wasn't about your time. Nah. It was lit, though. Me and Katie had it.
1: I loved it.
0: MySpace had songs.
2: Yes, MySpace had songs. You had the top 8. You literally had to create your own page. So when I say coding, your background, you coded your own background. So you could have stars falling. You can make it anything. It was so cool.
0: Katie, you had a question. If like we all made a MySpace, what was it?
1: Yeah, what would your MySpace song be? Or what was like a really good MySpace song that you had? But I guess...
0: What was the best MySpace song to have?
2: I mean, you would just personalize it to yourself. So someone would visit your page and you, for instance, you and your fiance could be like having issues or whatever, and she go to your page and you click a song. You're like, yeah, this song is for you, girl, because I'm mad at you.
1: Yep.
2: That's how it was. It was just like throwing subliminals. It's like tweeting, but like not tweeting.
0: Hmm.
2: Yeah. And then it wasn't like a timeline. You would just go to someone's page and you would write on their wall like, hey, hope you're having a good day, like thinking of you. Or
0: clear
2: like,
0: your brains. Anything in your brain right now?
3: No.
0: Good. What was the best song you had on your MySpace? Ready and go.
2: Mine was a Leah 4-page letter.
1: Oh my God. Mine was Seether, Careless Whisper. I must have been feeling some type of way when I posted that.
3: Oh, I had Lips of an Angel by Hender.
1: Yeah, that was a big one.
0: When you were 6?
3: No. In 2008, I was 12, dude.
0: It still existed?
2: Yeah.
3: Yes.
2: Yeah. It didn't. So back in between 2007, 2008, MySpace was the leading social media networking site.
3: And then it transitioned from MySpace to Facebook and then Facebook to Twitter.
2: It declined, yeah. Mm-hmm. In 2008, that's when Facebook took over MySpace.
3: Yeah. Around the same time I had made my MySpace account.
0: What would your song be now?
1: Ooh.
0: Because I've got mine.
3: Oh, God, I know you.

0: your profile picture, right? And then this right here would be, this right here would be your top eight. And then you would have, yeah, just your bio. And you just edit your profile. And you can change it every day. And the best thing was, like I said, coming home after school and seeing you had messages.
1: Yeah.
0: Or someone had wrote on your wall.
1: You felt so special.
0: Mm-hmm. And all the backgrounds, everything. Like this princess one. Look at that.
1: Oh, yeah. Mine was a lot of pink glitter.
0: You had to do that yourself.
1: Yes.
0: We were coding.
2: Eric, you have a question for Ashley.
3: Yeah, I wanted to know who's in your top eight right now, currently?
0: Ooh, who's in my top eight?
3: Who's in your top eight currently?
0: Well, for sure, everybody on the show. So that's
4: a cop-out.
0: No, no, you guys would have to be in my top eight.
4: Oh, okay. And what does the top eight mean?
0: It's just the first top people in your profile or on your page that they can see. Mm. So it's like your top friends, I guess. Yeah. I don't know. Mm.
1: And if you took someone out of your top,
3: if you come to my page,
0: you'll see my top. You'll see the top eight people. So if I go to your page and you take me, I'm like, why are you taking me out of the top eight?
1: And that will start a fight. And
4: oh, people would take people out of the top eight. That's cool.
0: Yes.
4: I love it.
0: I don't really have like eight people that I would want to put in there. Honestly, can we do a top five?
1: Yeah.
0: Yeah. So it'd be the show, my homegirl Luna, and probably Lego.
4: Who?
0: Lego.
4: Oh.
1: The official Lego. Yeah.
4: Thinking like you got a new cousin named Lego.
0: Gotta click it.
4: So were parents on it?
0: No. It was just an app for just kids.
1: Yeah.
4: Okay.
0: Yeah.
4: Hmm.
1: I mean, I'm sure parents could be.
0: Yeah, if they wanted to.
4: Also, back in the day when no pervs were online.
0: Right.
4: Remember that?
5: What? That was like prime Chris Hansen, AOL, AIM.
4: Oh, really?
5: Yeah.
4: I don't know. I was seven, so I don't know.
0: I was just a baby.
4: I
0: want to find my old MySpace page.
4: Eric, you're the best. Ayo, my man!
6: Ayo, my man, Buenos Dias!
2: You loved MySpace as well.
6: What happened?
2: Did you love MySpace?
6: No. I never had MySpace, man. I was gone, man. They had me in a cell. And I always heard about it. Yeah. That's why I'm so excited about the comeback. I was so excited when they had me. I was like, wow, man. I hopefully it comes back because I get to experience everything I used to hear about.
2: What is the biggest thing that you feel like you missed out on being locked up?
6: Well, I actually just watching my son grow up, you know, lives with me now full time. I think bad, but
2: that's a very sad answer. You know, I wasn't looking for that.
6: But you know what? No, the transition from pagers to cell phones, because when I went in, everybody was just getting on the Nokia, I forgot the phones, and they were text per minute.
1: Yeah, I had the chocolate.
6: And then in 2013, I come home and we have smartphones and you have GPS on your hand. And I was so frustrated because I didn't even know how to text. I didn't know how to use GPS. You know, it's so crazy.
2: Mm-hmm.
6: The stuff that can happen in 11 years.
4: Does it ever make you mad that now you see prisoners making hibachi and they're on Instagram Live? And
6: dude, I would have been so famous because I used to make they used to call my wine high octane. Like, I used to make some banging vodka. I used to cook on my bed frame. Like, I would have been super famous doing that stuff, you know?
2: It's pretty cool.
5: That is pretty badass.
6: For MySpace, and my song would be Rubbers.
2: God, that
6: song. I thought that's the song you would choose.
7: Swiping cards and stacking chips.
6: That's right. My pocket's getting bigger.
2: What do you think about this song, though? I think this song is bigger than Rubbers now.
8: She's

0: What is it?
1: It's my lion voice, too.
2: Oh. Is it? Oh,
3: it, is, it, yes. is, it is.
1: Everything's good.
0: Jules. Do you think MySpace is going to be as difficult as it was back then? They said you used to have, like, make codes and...
3: That was the best part about it, though.
2: I don't know if they'll do that.
0: But it's 2026 now, you know, now everything is a cheat guide, so you probably could just download them.
3: Yeah.
0: That's all I want to know. I want to know. I'm ready for this. I'm ready for this. I want to live my second childhood.
3: Do we think it's time for a new social media app?
1: Yes.
0: Yeah, absolutely.
3: Yeah, I think so, too.
0: IG and Facebook are like algorithm based now. They just push an algorithm to you, and it's just marketing. And yeah. I get why the stuff is coming. You know?
1: Twitter, my news is all off because I start seeing one
3: really
1: thing, and then that's
3: anymore.
1: that's all I have.
2: YouTube's getting that way as well.
1: My Twitter is just Sophie Cunningham.
3: A
1: lot of that.
3: I literally will retweet, and I'm.
0: I really hope they're anti. Like they said, it's going to be anti algorithm because like now you can watch a video on Facebook and they throw an ad in the middle of it.
3: I think Threads starting to take off, but I don't know. It's the same thing as Twitter.
1: Threads?
3: Yeah.
1: It's just because you are on Threads.
3: Well,
1: now.
3: I mean, my following and the people that I follow, it's been great. I like it better than Twitter now. And you know
1: thanks for using the show's Threads.
3: I do, and we all do.
1: Every time
3: we post, you guys, I retweet our stuff.
1: I appreciate it.
3: Go look
1: it,
3: at the
1: Ashley.
3: Show's page.
1: We're going to go look at the show's page and your page and see who's more active.
3: And see, my last tweet or thread was this weekend.
1: Let's see who post more, Ashley's threads or Ashley on the Joe Show account. Let's see.
3: My last thread on my page was 2 days ago.
2: Yeah, and your page.
1: when's the last post you had on
3: the
1: Instagram?
3: Show? Oh, I don't really Instagram anymore.
1: What? But wait, you threads?
3: Threads. All right. Everybody has their own, you know, social media platform that they like.
1: Love you, buddy. We'll talk to you.
3: Jed loves Instagram. He loves Instagram.
2: I do love
3: Joe IG. Loves the reels. He's never getting off Instagram.
2: It's Instagram. We can't
3: Katie's
2: get off
3: a TikTok.
2: Instagram.
4: TikTok, baby.
1: But you do know that Threads is Instagram, right?
3: Yeah, that's what I say. When I get on there.
1: You are on Instagram.
3: No, but I'm on the app.
4: Yeah.
3: No, the app. Look. I'm not. I can literally just go to the Threads app. Hold on.
1: The Threads app is Instagram.
3: But it's
1: the same thing, though.
3: No, it's not.
4: It's different.
3: They're
4: linked, but it's still separate.
3: You can unlink your Instagram from your Threads.
2: All the meta platforms are secretly trying to co-inspire and become one because now everything is being shared on Facebook.
3: What are you doing? Please show it. It's not linked. It's a completely different following.
1: No, hold on. I got a pop-up right there.
4: Like, I have two different profile pictures.
2: For Threads?
3: Yeah, and you can take it off. They just updated. You can take your Instagram. You can now unlink it. I'm not going to unlink it because I want people to find my Instagram. I would rather keep it, but a lot of people don't want people on Instagram to follow them on Threads. They kind of just want it to be private.
1: All right. Well, how about you help out the show a little bit?
3: Go look at it. And you'll see it's already posted.
1: Help out the show a little bit?
3: Every time you guys post.
1: #Threads. #Threads.
2: #Threads sucks.
1: #Threads.
3: How about you guys hop on before it's too late?
1: #No. I've been on Threads a lot longer than you. No offense.
3: Go look at your page. When's the last time? Go look at each of your pages, of your threads. Look.
1: Yeah. I know. I've been on Threads for a lot longer. I've been posting on Threads since there's 2025, 2020.
3: Mind you, these are only photos because he posts them on his Instagram. That's right. Goes there.
1: No, not true. This was not posted on my Instagram.
3: I don't even remember when that was.
1: I know. It was in 2024.
3: Yeah, that's when we all hopped on. I was on there too, and I came back.
1: New question when I'm on my homepage. How do we accept follow
3: His last
1: requests?
3: One was 7/18/2026. When was your last post?
4: And that's what you posted on Instagram, and it linked and posted
3: exactly.
4: On.
3: Exactly. That's how I know when you guys post, and I just go to the JoJo page and I reshare it.
1: Typical women bullying the men.
3: It's all good.
1: Typical women hating on the men.
2: Can't wait for
3: MySpace. Furry Friday was there, too, and I reshared it.
4: I just followed you, Joe.
1: You know
4: I was not following you on Threads.
3: I'm telling you, get on Threads.
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2: And hey, we've got War of the Roses in minutes and Harry Styles' Secret Sound. 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
3: 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Then Coach Gary Payton and the Boston Ball Hogs battle Nasir Khor and the Detroit Amps in a must-win game for Boston. 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
2: Kim, it's the text messages. There's really nothing else, right?
3: Yeah, it's just the text messages. Like, I know something's off.
2: Okay. So let's talk about that, and then I think we call Mason right away. But you and your husband, you guys have been married for a couple of years.
3: Yeah.
2: Okay. Yeah. Have you ever, before you saw these text messages, have you ever thought that he was cheating on you?
3: No. I never thought he would cheat on me, ever.
2: One night, can't sleep. His phone's going off a lot.
3: Yeah.
2: You looked at his phone and it was one of his buddy's names.
3: Yeah. And like, why would he be texting him?
2: Well, explain that. So you see his names. You don't believe that it was actually his friend texting him.
3: I do not.
2: Why is that?
3: There'd be no reason for him to be texting him late. He's never done it before. It's like a new behavior that just doesn't make sense.
2: And tell me if I'm wrong, but you went to unlock his phone. His password, which you had, his password changed.
3: Yes. So I've always had his password, and I went to check. He was asleep. And it was not the same. So something just feels off. And I know, I know that could sound a little crazy, but, something is off. I just feel it in my gut.
2: Okay. I think that's all we need. I think that we should make this call now. Kim, I'm going to put you on hold. Ashley, do you have everything? You need anything? All right. Jed just gave me that thumbs up. Remember, we don't hear rings, but if Mason does pick up, I'm just going to hope that he sends the flowers to Kim.
4: Hello?
5: Hi, is this Mason?
4: Who's this?
5: Hi, Mason. My name is Kayla. I'm calling from Beautiful Blossoms. We are a new flower store.
2: Wait. He hung up. Can you call him back? You call him back right now?
4: Hello?
5: Hey, Mason. I think we lost you earlier, but I just wanted to call you back. My name is Kayla. I'm calling from Beautiful Blossoms. We are a new flower store in St. Pete. And you know what? If you had a moment for a quick survey, I would love to offer you a dozen long stem red roses for free. Can you help us out?
4: Sad I don't have time for this stuff.
5: It's two survey questions. It will take less than 20 seconds. I do need to let you know this call is being recorded for quality and training purposes. Are you okay with that, Mason?
4: I mean,
5: it'll be really quick. Are you okay with that,
4: just
5: though?
4: Just go.
5: Perfect. Have you purchased flowers in the last 6 months?
4: No.
5: Do you plan on purchasing flowers in the next 6 months?
4: No.
5: Perfect. Almost done. I do need to know who you want to send these roses to. I need a first and last name.
4: Oh, what are you talking about?
5: We're going to send out that dozen roses to whoever you like. These are free, completely free, just for you answering those two survey questions.
4: Why are they free? How are they free?
5: They're free because we're just trying to get some advertisement out, and right now we can use a lot when it comes to social media.
4: How did you get my contact, though?
5: So I got your contact when you did a survey, I believe, earlier this year. So we ended up just getting that number from them, and now we're just trying to help our brand by, sending roses out to whoever takes this survey, and you can send them to whoever you want. So I just need a first and last name.
4: How long is this thing going to take to, like...
5: If you just give me a first and last name, and then what you want to write in this card, this could take less than 15 seconds.
4: Because I got to go. You know what I'm saying? Like, I'm already wasting a lot of time with you right now.
5: And I don't want to waste any of your time, Mason. So give me a first and last name of who you want to send these roses to, sir.
4: Wait, can you not use my name, though?
5: I don't have to use your name.
4: All right. Monica.
5: Okay. And does Monica have a last name?
4: I just want to leave Monica.
5: Okay, just Monica. And when, what would you like to say to Monica when sending these roses?
4: I'm thinking about you, all right?
5: You want to say thinking about you, all right?
4: No, I'm saying just thinking about you.
5: Oh, okay, okay. Perfect. See, Mason, quick and easy. Now I'm actually going to transfer you over to Shipping and Handling, where they're going to gather the rest of your information. This should take less than 15 seconds. Thank you so much for helping us out.
2: Mason?
4: Yeah, hello?
2: Hi, Mason. This is Joe. I'm going to make this quick so you can move on with your day. Just a confirmation on that name. It's Monica?
4: Yep.
2: Mm-hmm. Okay. Well, Mason, do you think your wife would care that you're sending flowers to someone else? You got nothing? Mm-hmm. Okay, so Mason, listen, if you're not going to talk, I'm going to have your wife talk. And real quick, you're live on the radio. This is a radio show. You can hang up at any point. And your wife got in contact with us because she was concerned that you were cheating. And since you're not going to talk, Kim, go ahead.
3: I can't believe it. What? I can't believe it.
4: Wait, we're on the radio right now?
3: Yeah, we're on the radio right now.
4: Why are you putting me on the radio for?
2: Mason, why did you
3: that's
2: send flowers to a woman?
3: Yo,
2: a woman who's not your
3: about.
2: Wife.
4: Calm down, because like, I'm just hearing a lot of, I don't know what's going on. I'm hearing a lot of voices here.
2: Mason, you're on the radio because your wife, thought you were cheating.
4: All right, man, because you're trying to, I don't know what's going on. Kim, what the going on?
3: You tell me.
4: No, you tell me, because, like, what the hell's going on? Why am I on the radio?
3: No, you tell me.
4: Why am I on the radio?
2: Mason, why did you send flowers to someone else and someone who's not your wife?
4: What? Okay, so that wasn't real then, right? That was a setup?
2: Yeah, and you failed.
4: It was a setup.
2: Yep.
4: I failed.
2: Yep.
4: You don't even know my situation, bro.
2: What's your situation? Your wife filled me in on, you know, the marriage and stuff, but maybe you need to fill your wife and me in.
4: Yo, maybe you need to pipe down because I want to talk. I don't know what you're trying to do for your stupid radio station or show, whatever, but this is real life, okay?
2: Just trying to, 100%, just trying to get answers for your wife who you're cheating on. How long have you been cheating?
4: Let me talk to my wife, man.
5: She's right here.
4: I can't.
3: You are. Listen, I have every right to find out what you're doing to me. I do.
4: No. And I'm doing nothing to you, all right? Well, you know, it's me and you. I don't know what's going on right now. I don't know why you're thinking. You're always thinking about this stuff.
3: Who is this girl? Who is this girl?
4: It's someone I work with who's got, like, some problems. So I'm just saying, yeah, I'm thinking about her.
3: Oh, okay. Okay. That makes sense.
4: Yeah. Because she's asking.
3: You're going to have some problems.
4: Yo, her daughter died, so.
3: Okay. I don't believe you at all. I
4: don't believe
3: then me. Why didn't you talk to me about it? Why didn't you talk to me about it?
4: How am I going to bring up someone's personal issue like that to, you know what I'm saying? What did I say in the message?
3: You could easily bring that up organically.
4: Yo, radio guy, what did I say in the message since you're trying to be gotcha at me?
2: You sure that she has a daughter?
4: Yeah.
2: We just found her on Facebook. Why doesn't she have a daughter on her page?
4: Because it's personal. She's grieving.
2: So if we reach out to her right now, she'll tell us about her daughter who died, and we'll tell her that, hey, you told us?
4: I don't know what you're trying to play, man.
2: We're just trying to figure out how long you've been cheating on your wife and if you're going to admit
4: cheating,
2: it to
4: man.
2: Her.
5: Then what exactly do you call it?
4: What? How in that message you try to set me up with?
2: I just want to make sure, because obviously if her daughter died, she wouldn't. Why isn't she posted about her? I'm looking at her page right now.
4: Maybe it's a private page, man. I don't know. Maybe it's limited access. They do that on Facebook right now, you know?
3: I don't know how you can sleep. I really don't.
4: I don't know how you're doing this to me right now. And you're making this look stupid. You're making us look really stupid right now.
2: More about that, because I gotta be honest, we didn't find anyone on Facebook, but let's look at it. right now. 800-409-9393.

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0: Yes?
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0: Tashawn?
4: Yeah, how are y'all?
0: What up? You think you know what the secret sound is?
4: Maybe. I don't know.
1: You don't sound
0: Who are you going to take to New York when you win this? If you can tell me what the secret sound is, who are you going to take to New York with you?
4: I might take Jasmine.
0: I like that. Well, let's do this. I'm going to play the sound for you twice. Hopefully you get it right. And then we end the show with a winner. Harry Styles, New York City. We got the flight, hotel, tickets.
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0: I'm just kidding. All right. Hey, Tashawn, what's the Joe Show secret sound?
4: I don't know. I didn't hear it.
1: Really? Are you serious right now?
0: Why'd you pick up this guy and screen him?
5: You didn't even listen for
4: I'm dead serious.
5: It.
0: I know. You've been on vacation.
1: What are you calling
0: this is
1: for?
0: This is how we end the show.
5: Oh, okay.
0: Yeah.
4: No, I've been listening, but I didn't hear the sound.
0: All right. We got to go to someone else. You didn't have the answer. I'm sorry, Tashawn. Katie, you want to guess the secret sound?
6: Yes, I do.
0: All right. What do you think it is?
6: I think it's like an old school like employee punch clock, like clocking in and out.
0: That is not the case. Poor Aww, board work.
6: Man.
0: On
6: okay.
0: Show. Poor board.
1: Hey, that job with Jed was good.
0: No, that was the best. That was
1: I like that. That was solid. Solid 10 out of 10.
0: You know what? That was the best drop since the first time we did.
1: Aww.
0: Oh no.
7: Where is it?

0: We're missing a couple of drawers.
1: Did someone copy over it?
0: They took it off my wall. Do people, other people have access to my wall?
1: No, they shouldn't.
0: It's been deleted a couple of times, but whatever. All right, that's the end of the show. What did you guys think? Favorite moments?
2: I enjoyed the food combinations. I'm really upset that people are putting ketchup on everything. You do not put ketchup on everything. Just fry.
0: That said eating three. I tried to... Try to add an E.
3: I liked talking about the origin of Jed's new nickname for his girlfriend.
1: I loved talking about cats, the cool cats.
2: You cool cat. Cool cat. You're not Buddy anymore. You're, hey, cool cat.
0: And I didn't like any second of today's show.
1: Come on.
0: But tomorrow's show will be much better. 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
2: Today.
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3: So it's the last week to win $1,000. Did you know that last week?
1: I did.
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3: 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You got this.
0: All right. And then study up Secret Sound tomorrow morning. 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

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What is going on? Happy Tuesday. This is Katie, and everyone across Tampa Bay keeps talking about the weather. Okay, so for today, it seems like we're going to be pretty dry. Might, you know, a scattered shower or two. But the rain is going to continue this week, but it's not going to be in the morning like it was today. It's going to be more at night. So same, but different.

Coming up tomorrow morning, we're going to take you to court with Judge Joe Show and give you a shot at winning a trip to New York City to see Harry Styles. Of course, with the Joe Show secret sound. 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

0: 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And this money is coming for you in 5 minutes. 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Your chance to win $1,000 like Kristen.
1: Oh my gosh. Are you serious? That's amazing. Yay. Yeah, we're sending my daughter to college. So.

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So Tampa General Hospital, this is really cool. TGH is launching a new life-saving program across Hillsborough to help trauma patients if they need a blood transfusion at the scene of the accident, like a car crash or something. And it can really save so many lives. But they deliver the blood via drone. Ashley brought up an interesting angle, you know, God forbid the drone accidentally drops the blood. Oh, God. Could you imagine?

was at her show in Chicago last night, where she was telling everyone in the crowd that this break she's going to take after the Eternal Sunshine Tour wraps. Ariana's saying this is pre-planned. Like, she was already going to do this before fan concerns popped up about her health. 93.3 FL

0: 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This is Katie. Talking to Shelly in Tampa. Are you just came inside from the outside? How's the humidity?
1: Like a step into a sauna.
0: Let me look. Oh, it's at 85.

0: Ice Cube's Big 3 season is heating up. The most competitive basketball league on earth is on CBS this Sunday. 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Then Coach Gary Payton and the Boston Ball Hogs battle Nasir Khor and the Detroit Imps in a must-win game for Boston. 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

0: So excited. So Starbucks announced when all the pumpkin things are coming back. It is the 25th. So obviously we have the classic, the iconic PSL, but all new, there's an iced pumpkin cream shaken espresso. Yeah, I'll try that too.
1: I'm holding

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speaking of the most popular places people are moving to this year, and yes, there is one in Tampa Bay topping the list. 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

0: 93.3 FLZ. It's Katie talking to Mary over by USF. All right, so your chance to win $1,000 is next. And how would you spend it?
1: On my school tuition.
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10: Yeah, y'all know what it is. Katy Perry, Juicy J.

is the last week of summer vacation for kiddos here in Tampa Bay. This is Katie on 93.3 FLZ. So this coming Monday, that's when Hillsborough goes back, Sarasota County. 1 week from today, Pinellas. Pasco County goes back next Wednesday. Is it me, or did this summer feel like an actual fever dream?

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I'm telling you, you got this. What do you think?

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2: Showers likely in the forecast today. High of 88, 76 scattered storms overnight. And tomorrow, high of 90, 40% chance of rain in the afternoon. Get news, traffic, and weather around the clock when you set News Radio WFLA as a preset on the iHeartRadio app. I'm Katie Wilkin.
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Of course, with the Joe Show Secret Sound. 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

0: Tampa Bay's number one and only hit music channel, and right where you need to be to win $1,000. This is Katie. Yes, it's money. You're 5 minutes away. Another chance to win $1,000, like Kimberly.
1: Oh my God, for real? Because today is my birthday.
0: Oh my God, shut up. Happy birthday. That's so exciting. So, I mean, what are you going to do with the money? I think I know.
1: Hopefully buy myself something cool for my birthday.
0: There you go, girl. Treat yourself. Just after Tame Impala and Jenny, $1,000.

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Okay, that would have been sick. So, yeah, Lollapalooza continues to trend. Smashing Pumpkins, they performed. It was their first time since 1994 being at Lollapalooza. And the guests, though, Youngblood, they even brought Olivia Rodrigo on stage. It's 93.3 FLZ.

0: Cube's Big 3 season is heating up. The most competitive basketball league on earth is on CBS this Sunday. The two best teams go head-to-head as Coach Nancy Lieberman and Greg Monroe's Dallas Power take on the one-seed Chicago Triplets, led by Coach Dr. J and Captain Montrezl Harrell. Then Coach Gary Payton and the Boston Ball Hogs battle Nasir Khor and the Detroit Amps in a must-win game for Boston. 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

0: KFLZ. This is Katie. And this viral video of Rihanna and a fan. So he's a French man named Clement who accidentally asked Rihanna to take a picture of him instead of being in a picture with him. There's a little bit of a language barrier. This happened.
1: What? You want me to take a picture of you?
2: Yeah.
1: I'm gonna crush that How are you gonna pose?
0: He was like, wait, what?
1: Oh, you want me in it?
0: Yeah. Oh! I love her. So she posed for a picture with him.

Coming up tomorrow morning, we're going to take you to court with Judge Joe Show and give you a shot at winning a trip to New York City to see Harry Styles. Of course, with the Joe Show Secret Sound. 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

0: lost in the sauce on TikTok right now. So this happened in Boston a couple of days ago, and it was the very first time that Tame Impala and Jenny together performed Dracula on stage, live.
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0: responsibly this summer so you don't have to crash at your friend's house. 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

0: Z, Katie, checking in with Heidi in St. Pete. And are you listening at the office?
1: Oh, yeah, I'm at work. I'm in finance and accounting. Awesome.
0: Okay. Okay. Is there any day during the week where it's less busy?
1: No, not exactly, but...
0: Oh, good. Here, like,

0: Cube's Big 3 season is heating up. The most competitive basketball league on earth is on CBS this Sunday. The two best teams go head-to-head as Coach Nancy Lieberman and Greg Monroe's Dallas Power take on the one-seed Chicago Triplets, led by Coach Dr. J and Captain Montrezl Harrell. Then Coach Gary Payton and the Boston Ball Hogs battle Nasir Khor and the Detroit Amps in a must-win game for Boston. The game played the way you love. 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

they pull a Tom Holland in Zendaya? The opposite of Taylor Swift and Travis Kelce getting married at Madison Square Garden. But I honestly forgot that these two were dating. And there's a story trending this afternoon. A celebrity couple rumored to be secretly married. This is Katie. I've got the story in 5 on 93.

0: get into commercial-free music, which is next. 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It's on 93.3 FLZ. It's Katie. I want to talk about this celebrity couple who fans are convinced secretly got married. And they have been so low-key with their relationship. I totally forgot they were even a thing. But reportedly have been dating since 2023. Did Gigi Hadid and Bradley Cooper secretly get married? Listen.
1: Well, fans think so after seeing the 51-year-old actor and 31-year-old model walking Monday in Paris, where E.T.'s learned he's filming the Ocean's 11 prequel. All eyes locked on their left ring fingers, rocking matching gold bands.
0: Again, they're just like a whisper of a celebrity relationship. But you know, if they're married, if they're dating, if they're doing whatever, as long as they're happy, that's fun.
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And you are so close to another chance. Win this $1,000. Some money. Next shot at getting hooked up in 5 minutes. 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

tomorrow morning when you wake up with the Joe Show, more chances to win a trip to New York City to see Harry Styles. But you do have to guess the Joe Show's secret sound. So again, tomorrow morning at 6:40. Now, there have been four specific guesses that, you know, we keep coming back to, but they're not right. So the four incorrect guesses, do not guess this, because you want to win this trip. 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
2: Ice Cube's Big 3 season is heating up. 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Then Coach Gary Payton and the Boston Ball Hogs battle Nasir Khor and the Detroit Amps in a must-win game for Boston. 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
19: If you come over here to play games, I'ma check you, okay? 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

People are making a lot of jokes about Travis Kelce, saying Taylor's been feeding him well in the offseason. 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

0: Ice Cube's Big 3 season is heating up. The most competitive basketball league on earth is on CBS this Sunday. The two best teams go head-to-head as Coach Nancy Lieberman and Greg Monroe's Dallas Power take on the one-seed Chicago Triplets, led by Coach Dr. J and Captain Montrezl Harrell. Then Coach Gary Payton and the Boston Ball Hogs battle Nasir Khor and the Detroit Imps in a must-win game for Boston. 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

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And coming up just after 4 o'clock, going to give you a chance to win a pair of tickets to go see the Tampa Bay Rays. 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

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My name is Nick Wise. I want to get hooked up with a pair of Rays tickets right now. 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That's all you got to do. And you're entered.

Justin Bieber on 93.3 FLZ. My name is Nick Wise. Thank you so much for having us on. Zara Larsson, who I'm playing right now, performed at Lollapalooza this weekend. I heard she did a really good job, and she's going to perform in September at our iHeartRadio Music Festival.

Taylor Swift, I Knew It, I Knew You, part of 2 hours of commercial-free music right now on 93.3 FLZ. Coming up after Rihanna, got your chance to win with the $1,000 fill-up, $1,000 in cash, could be yours.

Ariana Grande, Hate That I Made You Love Me on 93.3 FLZ. I did see she's going to be stepping out of the public spotlight for a little bit. You know, people are talking about her appearance. And she definitely looks like she's lost too much weight. And I'm sure she's getting a lot of mean comments about it, which just isn't necessary.

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Zara Larsson. She performed at Lollapalooza over the weekend. And she's also going to be performing next month at our iHeartRadio Music Festival in Las Vegas.

0: 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My name is Nick Wise. What did you just steal from work?
1: We were like planning on making burgers on the grill or whatever, so I totally stole like a whole unpeeled tomato and a, like, 3 tomatoes from my job. I was like, they'll never notice.
0: That's so funny. I did that when I worked for a fast food company. I used to steal toilet paper from work all the time too.

0: 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What are you doing?
1: I'm just driving to go get dinner right now.
0: What are you about to eat?
1: I'm not even sure.
0: You're just driving around. You're not even really sure. I do that all the time. I end up driving around for about 20 miles, and then I end up getting something right next to my house. So I'm like, you know what? Forget it. I'll just get Chick-fil-A. I don't know.

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1: Well, today's my daughter's birthday.
0: That is awesome. How old is she turning today?
1: She's 20.
0: One more year and you get to take her out to the bar.
1: Yeah.
0: Do you think your daughter's already probably had a few drinks before?

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Use the talkback feature. And I want you to just scream Tampa Bay Rays into the talkback feature. That's all you got to do. I'm going to go through them. I'm going

Taylor Swift, I knew it. I knew you. It is on 93.3 FLZ. We are 2 hours commercial free right now. Thank you so much for having us on. And going to give you a chance to win $1,000 in cash. We call it the $1,000 fill-up. That happens coming up next.

933FLZ.com. That is where you go for the $1,000 fill up. And to the keyword this hour, it's Rich, R-I-C-H. You have from now until the end of the hour to enter the keyword for your chance to win. Good luck.

0: 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What's going on?
1: Nothing, going to the mall. Some bourbon chicken.
0: I don't know why, but mall chicken's the best. I was at the mall the other day. You know how they give out free samples?
1: Yeah.
0: I just kept walking by the restaurant like over and over again.

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The videos of all the guys singing her song, Man I Need, is a funny trend I'm seeing on social media that I like. Right now, Justin Bieber, it's Speed Demon, 93.3 FLC.

You know, Travis Kelce taking a lot of heat. Showed up looking a little husky to Kansas City Chiefs training camp. People made some jokes saying Taylor's feeding them well. It's 93.3 FL.

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0: 93.3 FLZ. My name is Nick Wise. What did you just steal from work?
1: We were like planning on making burgers on the grill or whatever, so I totally stole like a whole unpeeled tomato and like three tomatoes from my job. I was like, they'll never notice.
0: That's so funny. I did that when I worked for a fast food company. I used to steal toilet paper from work all the time.

0: 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The most competitive basketball league on earth is on CBS this Sunday. The two best teams go head-to-head as Coach Nancy Lieberman and Greg Monroe's Dallas Power take on the one-seed Chicago Triplets, led by Coach Dr. J and Captain Montrezl Harrell. Then Coach Gary Payton and the Boston Ball Hogs battle Nasir Core and the Detroit Amps in a must-win game for Boston. 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

All right, I'm out of here. It's 93.3 FLZ. I'll talk to you tomorrow at noon. My name is Nick Wise. Thank you so much for having us on. Going home to watch last night's episode of Below Deck. And then I'm officially caught up for the first time in a long time.

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